93.7 KCLB. I want to thank Susie for all the information. Apparently, she was stuck near Dillon Road and Avenue 44. Monday night, when we had all that fun weather, just missed her. She went right around and missed the flood. Did anybody kayak? Did anybody get out there and do that in the middle of the night? Break out the kayak and go crazy? I'm sure up in that area, somebody was awake up there. You know what I mean?

And every time I call somebody, when you text me, Firebirds at 760-391-5252, nobody's picking up. Pretend like when you see your next few phone calls, they're not spam, and say hello. It may be me.

0: What's happening? TK on 93.7 KCLB, Coachella Valley Firebirds. Opening night is coming up. Season number five. We're at season five.
1: With our birds. 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
0: 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What are we going to do about these Firebirds tickets? I'm trying to give some away.

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0: 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Friday night means high school football around the valley. I know. We are in full swing. A slate of games. Palm Desert, Rancho Mirage, Palm Springs, Xavier Prep, La Quinta, Shadow Hills. Desert Hot Springs goes to Indio. 8 games are on the schedule this week. And I'm sure our buddy JJ, 7 to midnight. That's JJ from KCLB. He'll have some updates for you this Friday.
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I'm going to get some winners. I have a list of open slots. I mean, I have so many tickets to give away, I'm not even kidding. We had 24 pair. Dude, get in here.

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On 93.7 KCLB, October 1st tomorrow, we have Pittsburgh, we have Cleveland. Who's going to win that game? I wonder. Come join us for Agua Caliente Casino, Cathedral City. You guys, we're back with football. Remember all the good times we had? All the people that used to show up on Thursdays and Mondays? Out tomorrow night, Thursday, Agua Caliente Casino, Cathedral City. I'll see you guys at 5 o'clock inside 360 Sports.

What's happening? 93.7 KCLB. Palm Desert's looking at recreating its historic entry sign. Yeah, man, pick it up with the signs, especially in the desert. We're special. It's a great place to live. You want to get vintage? Let's do it in Palm Desert. Palm Desert. There's a fund campaign I'm not going to mention on the air, but it's a nice thought. A very cool Palm Desert entrance, maybe with some palm trees. And I can already visualize what used to be, and they'll probably take it a evolve it just a little bit. You know, we deserve a glow up in Palm Desert.

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93.7 KCLB, record high for gas? I don't think so. Riverside County? I don't think so. That was like 2008-9. I remember it was skyrocketing. It was like in the eights in Los Angeles where I lived. Couldn't have been much lower here, right? But I guess apparently, according to this, we're at a record high, about 6 cents away. All I can recommend is Agua Fuel or anything on Dillon Road in Coachella. They're in the fives, and that seems like a deal. But this is California. $5 and something for gas is murder.

0: I'm TK, he's JJ, it's 93.7 KCLB. Opening game, Firebirds, Friday.
1: Are you going?
0: I have tickets. We have a bunch of tickets to give away. Every time I call somebody to give out tickets, nobody picks up. I'm sitting here with like 24 pairs of tickets.
1: Well, you never call me, so.
0: I'll call you, we can go together.
1: Yeah, exactly.
0: Hey, pick next up. Pick up in about 20 minutes when I call you.
1: I will. Sometimes I don't. But
0: went to the media day today. They unleashed some of the fun stuff they're doing, the Coachella Valley Firebirds this season, and then a lot of food, a lot of new food items.
1: Some amazing food there. And of course, the voice of the Firebirds, Evan Pivnik, was there.
0: I love that guy.
1: The Piv.
0: Do you call him the Piv too?
1: I think me and you might be the only people in the Coachella.
0: He calls himself the Piv.
1: Oh, he does?
0: Yeah, it's like the Hoff. He created his own nickname. That's pretty badass.
1: Yeah, it is.
0: The Piv.
1: The Piv.
0: Okay. All right, well, have a good show. Yeah, hey, thanks, he has man. Toadies tickets to give away. Text Toadies to 760-391-5252.
1: Sending you up to Pappy and Harriet's. Let's do this.
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93.7 KCLB, JJ here. Hump Day Confession. I spent 45 minutes this afternoon trying to learn a song by ear on guitar. 45 minutes. And every single time my hands wandered off and played a completely different song, I already know. Like a dog that keeps walking back to its old doghouse. So technically I learned nothing and practiced something I played 1,000 times. Musicians call that woodshedding. I call it Wednesday. Stick around, I got some tickets tonight.

93.7 KCLB, JJ here. Yum Food Fest is back for year number 6. October 10th and 11th at the Shops in Palm Desert, 3 to 10 both nights. Night market setup, vendors from all over SoCal, beer garden, live entertainment, and I've got tickets tonight. Text YUM, 760-391-5252. That is it. Put your thumbs to work. What's with

0: 93.7 KCLB, JJ here. And I got to be honest, all right? I think I skip dinner every year on purpose for this one. Yum Food Fest and Night Market is coming back to Palm Desert October 10th and 11th. And this is year six, all right? And one of the guys who makes this whole thing happen is sitting right here with me. We have Dominic. Welcome to the show, man.
1: What's up, Jay? Thank you so much for bringing me in. I'm excited. I'm starving.
0: Me too. I am too. I'm glad you guys are coming back with this. And for anybody who's like never been, let's just wrap this up. What is Yum Food Fest?
1: So Yum Food Fest, to make it very simple, is the desert's largest food festival. I mean, we bring in food. We bring entertainment. This year, we're elevating it a little bit more. But yeah, just to get straight to the point, the desert's largest food festival, October 10th and 11th in Palm Desert.
0: And you guys started this right after

0: lockdown, right? And you were kind of hoping for like maybe just a few thousand people, and you ended up having like over 7,000 people showing up.
1: Yeah.
0: What was that like your first time going through your head?
1: It was very unexpected. You know, it was just a bunch of my guys, my friends, and we're just saying, hey, let's just organize a food festival. You know, not even calling it almost like a festival, almost kind of like a community gathering, you know, with local food truck vendors, local artisan vendors and things like that. And we didn't do the pre-sale tickets. You know, we didn't really monitor it like if it would take. Mm-hmm. We didn't rely on that, I would say.
0: Right.
1: And sure enough, we started seeing hundreds
0: people,
1: and hundreds.
0: I was one of those people. I showed up for sure. I was there, and not just to support you, but I mean, it's an amazing community gathering, and not only just for the community, but you kind of have something a little international, kind of Hawaiian going on this year. Yes. What's going on with that?
1: So this year, we're actually bringing in live food experiences, and what that is pretty much we're bringing a food experience to the stage, and it's called the Island Luau Experience. And what that brings, it's going to be very cultural. So we got the dances, you know, the island dances, the island traditional fire dance. And also, we got ourselves a nice pig that we're going to be roasting throughout the whole festival. And we're going to cut it live on stage. And it's going to be presented to our guests, our audience. They're going to be able to taste it. We're going to have free samples for everybody. It's going to be a wild experience. I don't want to tell you guys so much about it, but you definitely have to be there. And it's happening both days, by the way. So if you can't make it Saturday and you can make it Sunday, you can do that. Or if you want to make it both days and try the pig twice.
0: There you go. Try the pig twice. And you're not cooking two pigs, right?
1: No,
0: you might need to.
1: Two or three.
0: You might need to. I don't know, right? And it's not just food, Dominic, right? Walk me through the rest of it. We have music. There's a beer garden, games, night market shopping. What do we got going on?
1: Oh, yeah. So it's not just music. Not just food, but we do have music, which I'm a big fan of music. I love music. And we have our local bands, Avenida, performing live on stage. And this year, we also have now the Alvarez Band that's going to be performing on Sunday. So Avenida on Saturday. Alvarez Band on Sunday, 8 to 9 p.m. They're going to be closing it out. They'll be the headliners of the festival. We also have stuff for the family, stuff for the kids. We do have something that's super exciting. I don't want to they're gonna kill me for this one. But
0: we're bringing
1: almost kind of a little miniature golf course for people that want some golf stuff. So, but we'll let you see it when you come in October 10th and 11th. And I mean, like I said, we have a beer garden. La Quinta Brewery is going to be all involved there. We got their amazing beers there. And then, of course, you know, I don't know if you've heard, Wiener Schnitzel's coming.
0: I was just talking to Dominic about this. I think Wiener Schnitzel might be one of my guilty pleasures in life. Well, not just for the meat eaters, but we have stuff for the vegan and vegetarian crowd too, right?
1: Absolutely. We didn't forget about them. We have an amazing vegetarian vendor that's there every year almost, and an amazing vegan vendor. Believe it or not, that's actually how I start the day of the festival. I get myself a nice vegetarian wrap.
0: Start a little light. Me. Okay.
1: Yeah, and it's excellent. It's amazing. It's going to be good. We also have smoothies in there. Matchas are going to be in there.
0: You're obviously professional, okay, at all this. So I need you to give the people pro tips. How and when should they show up to Yum Food Festival?
1: 3 o'clock, the doors open.
0: Okay.
1: So 3 o'clock, the doors open. Every year we tend to get a big line, so we try to run through it quickly. If you haven't heard yet, though, 3 to 4 p.m. is free for everybody.
0: Okay. So
1: if you can get there from 3 before 4, you will get into the festival for free. So definitely keep that in mind. If you can't make it, don't worry. Tickets are only $7 online, and kids 12 and under are free. Our veterans are free. Our first responders and police officers are all free.
0: Wow.
1: So, you know, we're
0: that's a whole lot of price tag that everybody can get along with, okay? Oh, yeah. Free. You hear that, people? Free, all right, free. Pay attention. And while they're there, just real quick before we let you go, what do people need to bring? Cash or card? Because I know we're going to kind of have a lot of vendors and a lot of things that people are going to want to buy.
1: Well, we do accept it all, you know, so cash, we'll have ATMs there, but definitely bring money because you're going to want to try all the food. Cards, cash, just leave the checkbooks at home. We don't use those no more.
0: All right, man. Shout out your sponsors. Tell people where to follow you guys. Come on.
1: Oh, yeah. Yum Food Fest on Instagram and on Facebook. Big shout out to PNC Banking, Palm Desert, the city of Palm Desert. They're amazing. Agua Caliente 360 Bar. Thank you so much. Raising Cane's, Wiener Schnitzel, La Quinta Brewery, and of course the beautiful McCallum Theater. Thank you all so much. This would not be possible without you guys, and I cannot wait to see the whole Coachella Valley October 10th and 11th in Palm Desert.
0: Dominic, thank you so much for coming in, man. You guys heard it here first. Yum Food Fest and Night Market, Saturday and Sunday, October 10th and 11th, 3 to 10 p.m. both days. 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

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JJ here. 30 Seconds to Mars is celebrating 20 years of A Beautiful Lie, and the Anniversary Edition has a brand new acoustic version of The Kill, which is wild because the original is basically Jared Leto screaming off the edge of a cliff. Stripping that down is like remodeling a volcano into a reading nook. They're taking it on the road to Europe, though, next year. 20 years, huh? Somebody hand me a chair.

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93.7 KCLB, JJ here, Friday night at Fantasy Springs in Indio. 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All the big hits, doors at 7, show at 8. Tickets start around $40, and now I know Phil Collins on a rock station doesn't sound right, but don't pretend you don't know exactly when that drum fill hits and in the air tonight, okay? 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

93.7 KCLB. JJ here. I bought a smart bulb, one bulb, to make my life easier. It needed an app. The app needed an account. The account needed a password with a symbol, a number, and apparently my blood type. And then last night around like 11:45 p.m., the bulb decided to update itself. So I stood in a dark hallway waiting for the light bulb to finish thinking. My grandpa used to have a pull chain for these things. My grandpa was a genius.

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Toadies at Pappy and Harriet's in Pioneer Town next Tuesday, October 6th. Local H opening up the show. Doors at 7, show at 8. Honestly, that's a double shot of 90s alt in a room that small. That should be probably illegal. And guess what? I've got your hookup tonight. I've got tickets. Text me, Toadies, to 760-391-5252.

93.7 KCLB, JJ here. Lane Staley said Man in the Box started as a song about censorship. And then the band went to dinner with some record label people who are vegetarians, and they spent the whole meal explaining how veal calves get raised in tiny boxes. And Lane went, oh, that's a song. One of the heaviest rips of the 90s came out of a dinner lecture. So be careful what you talk about at dinner. You might end up on the radio 35 years later.

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93.7 KCLB, JJ here. So I'm at a drive-thru, right? And I order, and the voice in the speaker goes, "Hey, you sound like the guy on the radio." And I panicked, and I said, "No." And then I pull up the window. She looked at me. I said, "Thank you," in the same exact voice, and she knew. She must have been a KCLB listener. Took my food and left. But if that was you at the window, yes, it was me. I owe you an apology and probably a tip.

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JJ here. If you caught my friend Dominic earlier, you already know Yum Food Fest is not a folding table and hot dog situation. Two nights, October 10th and 11th at the Shops in Palm Desert. Show up hungry, leave a little slower, and I'm still giving away some tickets tonight. Text me, Yum, to 760-391-5252. 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

93.7 KCLB, JJ here. As of tonight, Linkin Park's movie Unshatter is in theaters. Limited run, and here's the fun part. Joe Hahn directed it. The DJ, the guy behind the turntables for Linkin Park, made a feature film. It follows the band from the first sessions with Emily Armstrong all the way to the sold-out show from Zero Show in Sao Paulo. And if your theater has 4DX, the seats move. Linkin Park with moving seats. It's like a mosh pit you can bring some popcorn to.

93.7 KCLB, JJ here. Saturday night in Palm Springs Air Museum turns into Tokyo. 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

93.7 KCLB, JJ here. Quick question. How many chances do you get to see the Toadies in a room like Pappy and Harriet's? The answer is, well, next Tuesday, October 6th, Local H opening up the show. I'm still giving away tickets. Text me, Toadies, JJ, to 760-391-5252. 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

93.7 KCLB, JJ here. It is the last night of September, so I did the responsible fall thing. I bought a candle, and it's called Autumn Cabin. It smells like leaves, firewood, a little nice sweater. I lit it this afternoon with the AC running while I sat there in shorts next to a tiny fake fireplace in a jar. That is the Coachella Valley in a lump sum, folks. You don't get the season, you get the candle. Last night of September, act accordingly.

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93.7 KCLB, JJ here. The intergalactic video with the giant robot fighting a monster with an octopus for a head. 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He directed a bunch of their videos this way, too. 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

93.7 KCLB, JJ here. The shops in Palm Desert are having a month. The weekend after Yum Food Festival, it's Gamecon. October 17th and 18th, video games, anime, comics, cosplay, tournaments, voice actors. So if you got a kid who's into this stuff, or maybe you are the kid who's into this stuff, no judgment. Tickets start around $20, full costume at the mall in the desert, living the dream. Okay? Weekend after Yum Food Fest, Gamecon, October 17th and 18th.

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93.7 KCLB, JJ here. Sunday night in Pioneer Town has Horse the Band with Blaze Francisco. Doors at 8, show at 8:30. If you've never heard of them, it's like metal with video game sounds in it. It's like a Nintendo that finally got angry with you. It's a kind of Sunday that makes Monday morning very hard to explain, but completely worth it. Sunday night, Pappy and Harry, it's Pioneer Town.

93.7 KCLB, JJ here hanging out on a beautiful Wednesday evening. Just a reminder, every single Sunday, Agua Caliente Palm Springs, I will be out watching some football from 1 p.m. to 5 p.m. You can join me every Sunday. I got plenty of prizes to give you, and you can get signed up to win tickets. That's right, to the big game happening in Inglewood in February. We're going to be sending you and a friend down there, right down the 10, too. It's really not that far this year. All right? So come hang out with me. Agua Caliente Palm Springs, 1 to 5 p.m., 360 Sports. We're going to be playing the football squares, watching all the games on the big screens. Don't waste your time at home. Come hang out with me.

93.7 KCLB, JJ here. Rush is out on the 50-something tour, and drummer Anika Niles has the hardest job in rock, playing Neil Peart's parts in front of Neil Peart fans. Last week in San Antonio, she dropped the stick right in front of the middle of Tom Sawyer drum fill, the most famous fill they got, and she recovered so fast. Fans are passing the clip around like a highlight reel. It wasn't a mistake. It was like a flex.

93.7 KCLB, JJ here, and that is going to do it for me this evening. Tomorrow is officially October, new month, but, you know, hopefully a little bit of cooler temperatures, because honestly, this summer was kind of brutal. I feel like we earned this at this point. You can catch me back here tomorrow night, KCLB, 7 p.m. And of course, if you want to see me live in person and hang out and watch some football, you can join me at Agua Caliente, Palm Springs, every Sunday, 1 p.m. to 5 p.m. Again, not this Sunday, though. TK is going to be standing in my shoes so I can go up to Idlewild and have a birthday weekend with my girlfriend. So until then, I will see you back here tomorrow night, 7 p.m., same time, same place, right here on 93.7 KCLB.

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we've got here is failure to communicate. Some men you just can't reach. So you get what we had here last week, which is the way he wants it. Well, he gets it.

0: Jedi vagina. Look at my balls, bro.
1: Yeah.
2: What's up?
3: That's a big boy.
2: How you doing?
3: Too much wiener.
2: Too much weenie.
3: Love having a wiener.
2: I know you do, Derek.
0: Oh, my God. That's so big.
2: Thank you.
3: I sleep with men.
2: Hey, do what you gotta do, buddy. That's right.
0: I love penis.
2: That's fine. That's fine. We're having a great day.
4: Meowie.
2: Exactly. What's up?
0: Big jar of catnip in the middle.
2: Just one big jar of catnip in the middle.
0: Camel toe.
2: One of the greatest things ever. You know, I never knew that I liked camel toe until I saw a camel toe. It's one of those things, you know, a lot of people be like, I don't like a camel toe. And then you see one, you're like, not that bad. Not half bad. Nord, you've become a fan of camel toe.
5: Yeah, it's okay.
2: What do you mean?
5: I'm more ass than I might be camel toe. And
2: okay,
5: then...
2: like a man's ass, because you've been working your ass
5: what?
2: Out.
3: Oh,
2: so
3: yeah.
2: I think he's into it.
3: No, TikTok thinks he's the bottom.
2: 100%.
5: No.
3: Because of the content they give him.
2: Oh,
3: this
2: yeah.
3: This morning we're riding up in the elevator. You know, he's watching a video about a lady who is looking for help finding her missing wedding ring that she lost somewhere.
5: Yeah.
3: And like all these girls are like, oh my God, girl.
6: Oh my gosh, we got to find it.
3: And I'm like, man, that only comes up on his TikTok.
2: Nard, you got to be careful what you're putting in your mouth.
3: And TikTok knew he'd love it because he's there just like gobbling it up.

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0: So women's nibbles are an instant turn on.
1: Yeah.
0: They call it the instant boner button for men. I had no idea.
1: Me neither.
0: You remember when...
1: I mean, I did, I guess.
0: But. Kim Kardashian's iconic Skims, they had the nipple push-up bra. And obviously, you know, countless women have done the nip-slip thing.
1: Yeah.
0: A lot of pop stars and whatnot have done the nip-slip thing when that was a big deal.
1: Uh-huh.
0: Well, now, nipples have been at the forefront of pop culture in 2026. And it turns out they're having a starring role in the bedroom as they are an instant turn on.
1: Huh.
0: In 2026, the things that are getting people going, getting that thing moving, butt cracks.

0: 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There's more at kffhealthnews.org.
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12: I got $1,000 in 12 minutes. Could be yours. Joe Coy tickets to give away today. Let's see what else I got on the program.
13: Ah, yeah.
12: I got How Long a Man Should Last. Been hanging on to these ones. Plus, women are just so mad because dudes aren't loud in the bedroom.
13: Yeah, because we're dudes.
12: Yeah, we're dudes. It's like you guys are supposed to be the loud ones. Okay. I'm trying to figure this out. Like, is the wall loud? 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
7: Yeah, Billy Madison Show. Let me see what's coming up. Oh, yeah. Well, we'll talk about how this woman, she gets mad when a married man is gawking at another woman, especially when his wife is around. So we'll get to that.
8: All right.
7: Let me see what else. Derek, I'm going to send you a bunch of audio for stuff that's coming up.
8: Yes, sir.
7: Oh, this is that Maneater song.
8: Maneater.
7: Watch out, boy. She'll chew you up.
8: Oh, yeah, yeah, yeah.
7: Oh, well, here she comes. She's a Maneater.
8: Which is funny because, like, guys look for those now.
7: Oh, they want that.
8: Oh, yeah. You're looking for an eater.
7: Yeah, they are. They are. That's gross. There were a lot of those at our BMS Live.
8: Oh, yeah. Those kind of eaters, too. Yeah.
7: Oh, that's what I thought you were talking about.
8: That's the thing is, it can mean, you know, 10 different things.
7: That's what I thought you were talking about.
8: Yeah, I was talking about, you know, more mouth hug wave, but all
7: right.
8: Oh,
7: gotcha.
8: And also, you know, just I like an eater just to like go
7: to
8: out
7: actually
8: to,
7: go
8: to
7: out
8: dinner.
7: To eat.
8: Yeah,
7: yes,
8: I like a girl that will eat.
7: A good eater.
8: Yes.
7: Hearty eater.
8: Yeah.
7: This woman claims that you start to stink if you're with the wrong person. I'll get to that.
8: What?
7: You start to smell.
8: Just because you're with the wrong. Why wouldn't you still just wash your. All right.
7: All right. And another one wants to know. Well, at least she believes. Let's say you have roommates.
8: Yeah.
7: All right, so she says it's okay to be loud in the bed if you have roommates. Like, you don't have to muffle your sound. You should be able to just let it out and wail, even if you have roommates.
8: Okay.
7: Because that, I mean, they should know, because they're going to get their turn, hopefully, to, you know, be loud and stuff like that, get their cheeks clapped.
8: Mm-hmm.
7: This one wanted to know, do you keep the nudes and sex tapes after a breakup? And then I got a list of all the drugs that this woman tried. Women are upset because...

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6: What the?
7: Ha, ha, ha. This one's got a theory that you start to stink. You know, if you're mismatched with somebody. And even the partner starts to smell.
8: If your partner all of a sudden starts to stink, let me tell you what that means. Pheromones are very, very real. And the moment your partner starts to smell like doo-doo, that relationship should end.
7: Yeah. There could be something to this.
9: There could be.
7: Think of the last person you were with and you didn't like them. Did they start to smell? We're all of a sudden you're like, what's that?
9: Yeah.
7: They smell like turd. It's because you're like, it's over.
8: As I've mentioned before, your body will tell you when the partner is not right for you every single time. You may not want to accept that in your heart or in your mind, but your body is literally telling you, girl, next.
7: Okay, have you ever maybe met a couple and they both stink? And it's like, how do they not know they stink? But it's because they like each other's smell.
9: Yeah.
7: Right? To you, it's like, damn, that's ass. Well, what is that? And they're fine. They're fine. It's because they like each other, according to this. That's what this woman is saying.
8: And if you've been in this situation, you will know what I'm telling you is 100% accurate. The moment you smell your partner and you're like, that smells horrible, that man is not doing right by you every single time.
7: Okay, that's right. You got to smell your partner.
9: Yeah.
7: That means they're not doing right by you. They smell.
9: It's always something.
7: Yeah. It is.
9: They always got these little clues.
7: There are. There are some little clues.
9: I don't know.
7: Do you have the one where they told Nard to sit down?
9: They told Nard to sit down.
7: Yeah. Where this woman.
9: Oh, yeah, yeah. It's right under it. It's okay. 2-2.
7: Okay, all right. Nard, this woman, she made this video for you.
10: These overly grown-ass, goofy-ass 40-year-olds. You feel?
9: Oh, God.
10: These overly grown-ass, goofy-ass 40-year-olds.
7: Can you repeat after me, Nard? What?
10: These overly grown-ass, goofy-ass 40-year-olds.
9: You feel me?
10: Overly trying to be like a young... Overly trying to be seen. Overly trying to be heard. Like, damn, sit down, unk.
9: Damn!
7: Goofy-ass 40-year-olds.
9: Damn!
7: Trying to be seen. You sit down, unk.
11: I will never.
9: You gonna let her talk to you like that?
7: He said,

0: 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One incredible night of country music you don't want to miss.
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14: All right, let's see what's in the news right now. I thought I saw some good stuff. Oh, yeah, this Iowa teacher got fired after offering students extra credit in exchange for donations to fund her fun trip to Ecuador.
15: She's just like, hey, you can pay me to get a good grade.
14: Yeah. She got fired.
15: All right.
16: Wow.
14: I know.
15: Idiot.
14: She's like, no, I got a great idea.
15: Yeah.
14: You guys, I'll get you some great grades.
15: Uh-huh.
14: Get me to Ecuador.
15: Uh-huh.
14: Yeah, I'll get you an A for sure. Like, I really want to go to Ecuador. So bad.
15: Yeah.
14: Yeah, that's right. I'll get you some extra credit. No big deal.
15: Right.
14: Two deputies arrested in Florida for tracking people that they were interested in, that they wanted to date, that they found attractive. And you're not allowed to do that.
15: No, God,
16: you can't do that, Nard.
14: No, you
15: Nard
14: can't.
15: Nard thought that was a perk.
14: What? These deputies were like, damn, girl, you fine. And then they're like, I want to track and see what she's up to. And they got caught. They got busted. Because I guess they were using those cameras, those flock cameras.
15: Oh, okay.
16: Oh, the flock cameras.
15: Okay.
14: Can somebody explain what the flock camera does? Can they give you tickets?
15: I think it's just like to keep track.
14: Just to monitor.
15: Yeah. I mean, I don't.
14: Because for everything that I read, unless a police officer is present, it's not enforceable.
15: Mm-hmm.
14: Like a police officer has to hand you a ticket.
16: Yeah.
14: They can't just mail you a ticket.
15: Yeah, they're used to capture and log vehicle data.
16: Yeah.
14: Got you.
15: Yeah. So they're just like, they're license plate readers.
14: Did you ever see the people that are like, all right, fine, you're going to do that to us? I'm recording cops at all times.
15: Yes, yeah.
14: Right now, there's a cop, they're recording.
15: Have you ever seen the cops, though, they get mad about that? Like, they get, like, annoyed, and it's like, well, you got a body cam on. Like,
14: you got a body cam, and I got these cameras that are recording every single thing.
15: The cops are like, oh, my face. It's like, well, all
16: right. I think it's just how close they get, though.
15: Yeah, that's true, too.
14: Well, how close is a body cam?
15: I mean, you know, it's right there. Whatever.

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0: 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Say hello to Billy Madison.
1: Hello.

0: bisexual too. I'd be King Dingling. Girls do look cute though in men's underwear. But yeah, I'll finger your belly button.
1: Yay! Oh, goody.
2: That's right. Let's start the show.
1: Yay!
3: Yeah, let's
1: start. Oh, goody.
2: Let's go.
0: He'll keep moving his penis like closer and closer to my hand.
2: Nah, we're just starting the show.
0: Booty just blinds me.
1: Damn, she's right. So hot.
2: Right.
0: If I was a girl and I had big boobs, I want guys to stare too.
2: I would imagine you would want that. I don't know if I would want that attention.
1: Of having a wiener.
2: Right.
0: That's impressive.
1: Is just hard.
2: It is. We're kicking off the show. Good morning.
3: Hello.
2: People are really mad at us about the whole Spotify and Apple.
3: Yeah, no, they're pissed.
2: They're very mad at us.
3: And I would be too. I'm mad at us.
2: You know what they were saying?
3: You know what the funny part is I'm mad at us.
2: Yeah.
0: You stupid big dummy.
2: That's right. What were you calling us, Derek?
0: You stupid dumb fat bitch.
3: That's right.
0: You moron.
3: 100%.
2: Yeah, calling us all sorts of names.
3: Because I hate when the podcast people are upset.
0: Where is his genitalia?
2: I don't know.
3: Because they let you hear it like nobody else.
2: Well, do we have... What I've asked for about 7 months.
3: Yeah, I know.
2: I was like, hey, can we just not play the music?
3: And yep.
2: Why do we still play the music?
3: That's a great question.
2: Right. You guys have been here. Sure I've been asking that for a while, right? I'm like, hey, why do we still... Can we?
1: Yeah, I got you.
2: Yeah.
1: Every time.
2: But then we just keep playing the music.
3: And I'm pretty sure that, like, he's loaded in music that is not licensed or is, like, we can play.
2: Yeah, I'm not sure.
3: I'm pretty sure that we've done this before because you hated that, too. You hated that music.
2: Look, if it means I like having the bumper
3: I understand.
2: Music, but if it means that people can't listen to us, get rid of it. I don't need it.
3: I'm just laughing about it, but you're absolutely
2: I've
3: right.
2: been asking for over a year.
3: No, for sure.
2: Like, hey, can't we just not play the music?
3: It sounds stupid, but I'd rather have our podcast up.
2: Yes. Come on.
3: Yeah.
2: We got to figure this out.
3: We will. Right now.
2: Just throw the music out. I'll come back dry.
3: Okay.
2: We don't even need to lube me up. I'll do it dry.
3: Okay. No music.
2: What's that Bill O'Reilly guy? He's like, we'll do it live. We'll do it dry.
3: That also should take care of some of our Twitch and YouTube issues as well. Because we're getting dinged on both those, too.
2: Really?
3: Yeah.
2: Yeah.
3: Dude, they copyright our on our ass. You can't use anything, even for a split second. It's crazy.
2: Just throw it out.
3: Okay.
2: Remember yesterday I said, hey, just have Nard hum?
3: I don't want to do that.
2: I was like, just have Nard hum us back.
3: That would drive people nuts.
2: That's fine, but they'd be like, oh, they're back, right?
3: Yeah.
2: I know, it's annoying, but you'd be like, okay, they're back.
3: What
2: you want is you want something that signals to the people, hey, they're back.
3: Yep.
2: That's what you want. Yes. Is it polarizing? Sure. That's the point. We're not going to play that much of it.
3: Right. That's it. You know, and Chris often uses it to, you know, paint the mood or the theme.
2: Yeah. We got to get rid of that.
3: Yeah. I just threw it out.
2: Throw it out. I don't even want this.

0: music.
1: Unless we have some of the stuff we could play, we'll just go come back dry.
0: That's come back fine. Dry. We'll come back to live humming from Nard.
1: Because, yeah, the last episode is August 14th, which is not even this week.
0: All right, let's do this, Nard. Yeah. All right, when we come back from break, mm-hmm. I'm going to tell you a song before we get on there. You're going to hum that song.
2: Okay.
0: So when you hear Now Back to Billy Madison, right, you're going to start humming the song.
2: Right.
0: Right? And then I'll pod you up like okay. a song. Just like a song, I'm going to pod Nard up.
1: Mm-hmm.
0: So that's what we're going to have to do.
1: I just wonder how far down the list we are, though, like in the building. You know, like if our podcast doesn't work, it's like, oh, man, what, do they got to get to all the other number one shows in the building or what
0: I'm
1: is
0: not
1: that?
0: Sure.
1: Yeah.
0: I'm not sure.
1: It's like, oh, man, yeah, we'll get to those guys.
0: Texas Mick said he made a Big Butt Ranch song. Yeah, I mean, anything, but I don't know if we can even play that.
1: I'll check that out.
0: What are the rules?
1: Because, like, he could be setting us up because he could ding us.
0: Yeah, I mean, I don't know.
1: He could turn us in.
0: Get an original song if it's our songs?
1: You know, it's a great question.
0: Are we going to get copywritten over ourselves just because we're talking?
1: I don't think so. But I don't know.
0: So if you say something in a song, then it's copywritten. But if no, I just say it with words.
1: I think it's the music.
0: Oh, gotcha.
1: Like, it's like the whole, you know.
0: Can we have AI songs, people are asking? I don't know.
1: I don't know.
0: All right. Well,
1: I'm not a music guy.
0: There's a deranged mom. You know, because this Clancy story's just everywhere now.
1: Yeah, it is.
0: I saw women yesterday throwing ice because they're upset at their toddlers.
1: What?
0: And they want to get their rage out because they're upset at their toddlers. And so they go in the bathroom with a bowl of ice and they just throw the ice against the wall and doors and stuff.
1: Yeah.
0: To get the upsetness out.
1: Yeah, usually my chick just like, she'll just go to the other room and cry.
0: Yeah, there's that.
1: Yeah.
0: Well.
1: And I just, I.
0: Look, this whole story's sad, right?
1: Oh, it's awful.
0: It's an awful story. There's so many victims.
1: But she's a killer.
2: Yeah.
0: There's so many victims.
1: She's a killer.
0: All the people that were juicing her up with all these drugs.
1: Like, I cannot believe that they're still, we've just lost it in this country. And I don't know how they're able to pull that off. Like, only a woman could pull this off.
0: But
1: where she gets so much support. Like, could you imagine if this was the dad that was on trial?
0: Oh, he would get zero support.
1: He wouldn't even make it to trial. He would have probably got beat to death on the way to court.
0: Zero support. However, unless he was hot.
1: Yeah, I mean.
0: Because if you look at the one dude that killed, the medical guy or the insurance guy or whatever.
1: Luigi. Oh, yeah, Luigi. Luigi or whatever.
0: You got women that are like, I don't even care. They're supporting him.
1: He just pled guilty too.
2: Yeah,
1: didn't he
2: did. Yeah.
0: Yeah, but you got women
1: that blew
0: like,
1: up your whole conspiracy, Nard.
2: What conspiracy?
1: Well, remember how you were like free Luigi? I want to bleep his bleep or whatever you were
2: not,
1: doing.
0: Remember all those women? Yeah. So I mean, it does happen to men. It just matters if you're attractive and women find you attractive.
1: But not if Luigi would have killed kids.
0: Well, I don't know. You have all the serial killers. You got Derek.
1: What?
0: You got women that are attracted to serial killers that killed women.
1: Yeah.
0: I can't make sense of any of it.
1: No, that's true.
0: Right? And they find that man sexually attractive. It's like, mm-hmm. Oh, yeah, but he killed like 30 women. Oh, I'm going to be I'd be different. He wouldn't want to kill me. He'd just want to bleep me.
1: I remember the Gypsy Rose girl, the girl that killed her mom.
2: Yeah.
1: And she like had all them mutants trying to bang her. And then she just came out of jail and just started banging them. That was weird.
0: Look at Casey Anthony, all the guys that wanted to hump her.
1: Mm-hmm. Yeah. So, Nard was one of them.
0: That's just kind of, we're just in a weird, evil, demonic spot.
1: Yeah, we are.
0: But it is sad that they had this woman on so many drugs.
1: No, it is.
0: Like, the whole situation.
1: I do feel bad for her, but she still should.
0: Sure, she did it.
1: She killed three kids. Like, man, I don't know what kind of drugs you got to take where you're like, I don't.
0: Like, all right, now people are saying don't blame the drug. I understand that. Like, you are still responsible. I understand that. But you got doctors prescribing you these medications that are experimenting with you.
1: No, that's fair. That's absolutely fair.
0: right?
1: Because they just hand the, no doubt.
0: Right, so it's not like she's getting them illegally. These were illegal drugs that she was getting that
1: it's a fair statement.
0: That doctors were giving her. And you don't know. Those drugs, one person is fine, the next person is a raging lunatic.
1: Billy wants her held accountable. Like, but he's showing her just an ounce of, sympathy on a thing like that. They're like, don't even do that. And it's like, yeah, we're fighting against all the sympathy that she's getting, to be honest with you. She's getting a little too much.
0: Yeah, a lot.
1: A little too much support for my liking.
0: Well, same Clancy, that's a crazy hashtag.
1: It is.
0: It's a crazy headliner where they're holding their babies and they're going, same Clancy. That's just...
1: Social media is...
0: It's the devil, Derek.
1: It's so powerful, though.
0: Well, there was another deranged mom filmed herself pouring hot wax on her kids and starting a fire in her kitchen. Yeah, mom going wild. It's just a guy. It could be AI describing what happened. He just does a better job than I would.
1: Yeah, I don't see it in there yet.
0: Maybe he hasn't got it in there yet.
1: Yeah.
0: Well, the mom went wild. This Miami-Dade woman is facing charges after authorities say she poured hot wax on her daughter's hands.
1: She looked crazy.
0: Setting a fire in her kitchen. She was also seductively dancing. She was twerking.
1: Yeah. I don't know. Like, it was started out like hot.
0: Yeah, but you got to twerk for everything now. She's about to put hot wax on her kids. She's about to start a fire in her kitchen.
1: Yeah.
0: And automatically, she's like, I got to make these cheeks move.
1: Mm-hmm.
0: I'm going to have to twerk.
1: I don't know why that's the go-to thing.
0: It's forever. It's for everything.
1: Mm-hmm. Everything.
0: She's got a mask on.
1: Yeah.
0: People, obviously, a lot of dudes are like, I still would.
1: Oh, yeah.
0: That's the crazy part. There's so many dudes that are like, still would.
1: Mm-hmm.
0: There she is. She's twerking.
1: They blurred it out?
0: Why? Why are they blurring that out?
1: That's insane. Why are they blurring out the front? Damn, she got that thing hanging out?
0: She must have had the thing hanging out.
1: Oh, my God.
0: She must have had her gyna out.
1: She just lit her whole kitchen on fire.
0: Yeah, have you not seen this video?
1: I guess not. She just like...
0: What is she?
1: She just lit the...
0: She then... throws a glass of coffee or something.
1: What the hell?
0: Authorities say that her kids were watching this.
1: Oh, my God. They had the kids in the video. Oh, my God.
0: Yeah, no, because she pours wax on them.
1: Oh, dude, she looks crazy right there.
0: Now, this is not AI, syrup? Right? This is like a real story?
1: I will verify that.
0: I mean, I saw it. It was on... Because I wanted to verify that this story was real.
1: Yeah.
0: And so I saw that the story was on major news sites.
1: Okay. I mean, it's got a major symbol up there, but it doesn't... Normally when things are AI, it's immediately in the comments.
0: Authorities soon found two videos of the 26-year-old mom of two shared with 55,000 Instagram followers showing her dancing provocatively around in her kitchen with a silver mask. She was singing in Spanish while twerking and lifting her short dress, exposing her underwear.
1: Somebody commented, the witch trials don't seem so silly now.
0: All right, look at that. This is her. She's got...
1: Oh, damn.
0: She's got them things out.
1: That's crazy.
0: Nard, you would, right?
2: Yeah, I would, yeah.
0: Even after everything she did?
2: I mean...
1: He's thinking about it. Like, we didn't really see a whole lot.
0: Would you?
2: Yeah, maybe.
0: Maybe? All right. You're still thinking about
2: it. Yeah, maybe.
1: It looks like this is real, though.
0: It does.
1: That's actually insane.
0: Nard, because he's got a plan. I don't want to give away your plan, but Nard, he FaceTimed me yesterday about Disney. I'll just say that. I don't want to get too far. And so he FaceTimed me yesterday about Disney. Yeah. But I wanted to give Nard a compliment.
1: Okay.
0: Because Nard, right? Nard, you get a lot of critique for your home, right?
2: Yeah, from you guys.
0: Yeah, yeah. Well, yeah. It's just in general.
2: What do you mean just in general?
1: It's also like compliments in a way.
0: All right, but what I'm going to say.
1: Clean.
0: His house was very nice.
1: It's not like we're mean about it. We're just, it's a little weird.
0: It was very nice.
1: But I've always told the truth, like it's very clean. Very
0: no,
1: clean.
0: But
1: it's
0: he has nice furniture. It's decorated nice.
1: Yeah.
0: I didn't get to,
1: It's decorated, stupid. It's not decorated at all.
2: No, no, I got nothing on the walls.
1: No, that's what kind of makes it look crazy.
0: No, I from what I could see, it looked very nice.
1: So, yeah, it looked like a body had just been cleaned up in there.
0: I did not see that, Derek. I saw a nice, you know, like a bachelor pad, if you will.
1: Did you open the cabinets? Because, like, it's weird because there's nothing
2: in
1: it.
2: No, they were FaceTiming.
0: He didn't open any cabinets or anything.
2: I didn't open up the cabinets.
1: Like, if he opens the cabinets, there's, like, a Tupperware. There's, like, nothing up. There's no...
2: I got dishes and stuff.
1: No, you don't.
2: Yes, I do.
0: Nart, I want you to FaceTime me tonight.
1: You got two Quick Trip cups and some microwavable container.
2: No.
0: All right, can you do me a favor?
2: I got a lot of dishes.
0: FaceTime me tonight, and we'll open up your cabinets.
2: Okay. Yeah, because I got a lot of dishes.
1: He's going to go to Goodwill and get dishes now.
0: No. I wanted to give him a compliment because we've been, you know, saying...
1: The ones you ate them on?
0: Nard's okay, never invited so me dumb. To his house, you're right? So the only thing that I've seen of his house is a FaceTime call.
1: Yeah, you would never go... Yeah,
2: oh, no, he... No.
1: Yeah, no
2: he would automatically think, oh, man, we're in Baghdad.
1: absolutely, yeah.
0: Baghdad.
1: Billy has no clue. Like, if he even exited over where you live, he would be like, no.
2: He'd be like, I don't care what the bit was,
1: I'm leaving.
0: You guys forget where I grew up.
1: Oh, okay.
0: I lived in some of the worst places in America.
1: Yeah, it's been a long time, Billy.
0: It has been a minute, but I did live in some really way worse places. I lived in two of the worst places in America.
1: I agree, but it's been a long time.
0: It has. It has, for sure. All right, we'll be right back.
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3: I like it.
4: I hate it.
3: I don't hate it. Let's everybody know we're back.
4: What did it turn into right now? Like, what is he doing? He's going,
3: he's humming.
4: He went like garbage disposal.
5: This rock song.
3: Well, what's Spotify and Apple going to do with the garbage disposal?
4: Nothing.
3: Can you copyright that?
4: I don't think so.
3: Okay. So we're good. We're golden now.
4: We might lose listeners, but
3: no.
4: Yeah.
3: Stop it. All right, we're back. You can turn that down. All right, it's Billy Madison Show. Appreciate it. Sorry we have to do that, but for whatever reason.
4: Yeah.
3: People are like, make it stop. Well, you guys, pick a side, bud. Pick a side. Do you want a podcast? Or you'll find anything to bitch about.
4: These people, the people that are going to be live with us do not care about a podcast. Because they're with us live. Like, well, the podcast people are a whole separate listener.
5: Yeah. They're going to want to fight.
4: They're not the same people.
3: That's fine. But look, you're going to have to take one for the team. That's just what you're going to have to do.
4: Mm-hmm.
3: Sorry. Not sorry. So OnlyFans model, her name is Scarlett Voss. And she's expecting baby number two with her husband.
4: Scarlett Voss.
3: Well, she's famous because she got with her stepbrother.
4: Oh, well, I mean, I guess depending on the circumstances.
3: This is probably very
4: I used to watch a show that did this. It was called 16 and Pregnant.
3: Oh, and they would get with their step
4: siblings? Well, one of them did, like Caitlin.
3: She did. She started humping her
4: sibling. I don't know if her mom started humping that dude's dad before or after.
3: All right, Derek. So what are the rules to that? So if mom and dad get together and then they introduce you guys, and then you guys start humping. Is that weird? Or let's say you guys meet first and you guys start dating, you guys start humping, and then your parents meet and then they start to get together.
4: I mean, I go by the rule of it ain't blood, get in the mud.
3: Well, there's just so much sex going on in those homes.
4: Mm-hmm. No, it is. Very horny.
3: What's up, Cody? Hi, Cody. Cody.
6: Hey, what up?
3: What's up, buddy?
6: Did Derek play that song for you?
4: No, I haven't had a chance yet, Cody.
3: Because we got copyright issues. You're,
4: no, he just sent me one.
6: I just created it.
3: Oh, you did? It's an AI song?
6: No, I came up with the lyrics and everything, and then I populated it in an app.
3: Okay, so, badass. We'll play it.
6: Yeah, you know. So, play it, listen to it.
4: I will.
6: You can get copyrighted on it.
3: Okay, we'll have to hear
6: it. You know, I took a lot of time on that.
3: You know? I mean, sounds like
4: it. Yeah, like 2 seconds.
3: Sounds like you did that.
6: Hey,
3: let me ask you this first before. Cody, what do you think about this OnlyFans model that is now expecting a baby number two with her husband, who also is her stepbrother? How do you feel about that?
6: I didn't know Nard did OnlyFans.
3: No, he doesn't.
4: I know.
3: Well, it would be full blood if Nard did it.
4: What's her name again?
6: Yeah.
3: Her name is Scarlett Voss.
6: You know what my opinion on that stuff is, Billy?
3: V-A-S.
4: Oh, yeah, he hates all of them.
3: V-A-S. Yeah. Scarlett V-A-S.
6: Yeah. So,
3: yeah, you don't like that stuff. It's just too much weirdness, right?
6: I'm a little more for family values and stuff like that. Yeah. And stuff like that just, you know,
4: is true.
6: He usually gets the button hit on me.
3: Well, and now you can see, but he's got underpants on or whatever, some swim underpants. You see that? That's the stepbrother.
4: Would.
5: Wait, what?
4: I probably would both of them, to be honest.
3: Right. They could see him.
4: Mm-hmm.
3: Yeah, they're an attractive couple.
4: They are.
3: And so I guess there's some OnlyFans stuff going on. Well, thank you, Cody. Appreciate
4: it. Would.

0: Damn.
1: Oh, yeah, Nard, you like that, huh?
0: Yeah.
2: Well, Nard would if this was his sister.
0: Yeah, and I would send it to Derek every day.
1: He's sick.
2: What?
0: What? I wouldn't make you subscribe.
2: I wouldn't. This girl's way too skinny.
1: Nard is saying
0: you would
1: be free.
2: I mean, she's still hot.
0: Okay, you just said you would. So you would accept.
2: I'm always sending my money to bigger girls.
0: I just said I'd send it to you for free.
2: Yeah, I got
1: it. Wouldn't cost anything.
2: I don't want anything with you in it.
0: Well,
1: looks
0: bad.
1: Like she's got some.
2: Look, real abs.
1: Looks
0: real
1: like
0: abs.
1: He gets so mad about that.
0: Because it's coming from a big guy.
1: So you're mad at Derek critiquing your abs.
0: Yeah,
2: yeah.
0: He didn't have abs.
2: His non-abs. His non-abs. Max, I pointed out some real abs.
1: Look, abs are a son of a bitch. Past the age of like 22, abs are a son of a bitch.
2: Real abs. Look at that. Hot. Wood.
0: Why are you pointing at the guy?
2: Look at that. Look at that thing down there. That thing's stinging down there.
0: Are you looking at his wing?
1: Yeah, he was.
2: He doesn't show it.
1: He's not showing it. He has it in Christmas
2: pants.
0: But he's using the pointer for
1: Christmas pants.
2: Oh, look at it. Oh, no wiener going on here, though. No wiener.
1: No. That I didn't want to point that out.
2: That's tough. You can't wear these and not
1: have
2: a wiener.
1: You can't have a Speedo and not have a bulge.
2: Like,
0: is that a Speedo?
2: I get he's got the bod, but brother, I'd stuff or something. That's crazy look.
1: You gotta pop like one of your blue chews before you go to the beach then or something.
2: But so that's what this couple's gimmick is. They're like, hey, we're stepbrother, stepsister.
1: Yeah, because that's huge in porn, apparently.
2: Yeah, it is. I mean, it is.
1: There was another story. OnlyFans star Sophie Rain celebrates after the politician who pitched the 50% sin tax loses the primary.
2: Oh, no.
1: So she was celebrating, dancing on his grave, if you will, his political grave.
2: Mm-hmm.
1: Because what he wanted to do, he's like, okay, you want to have OnlyFans? You want to brag about making $100 million? I want to tax you 50%. They were calling it the whore tax.
2: Yeah, I mean, that just would... I mean, I don't really care because it doesn't affect me in any way, but if I was OnlyFans, people, I'd be pissed. It's like, yeah, you should have to pay taxes, but 50%? Hell no. This is America.
1: Are
2: we coming up with some kind of like morality tax?
1: That's exactly what it was. It was a morality tax.
2: Nah.
1: It was a morals tax.
2: That belongs nowhere in America.
1: People are accusing you of studying too hard with the stepbrother and saying that you would give up Arby's for that stepbrother.
2: Maybe. Maybe not.
1: Have you seen inside the, you know how they have the hierarchy?
2: Yeah.
1: Well, now they have the whore hierarchy.
2: Okay. Please elaborate.
1: The different classes of sex workers.
2: Oh, okay. Because there's like hookers.
1: Yeah.
2: Then there's strippers.
1: Right. And so I guess there's a big battle between all of them. And so they have what they call, this was on a major news site, the horrorarchy.
2: There's no-face OnlyFans girls, which basically they just show like their boobs.
1: There's full-service escorts.
2: Yeah.
1: They have those.
2: Mm-hmm.
1: They have content creators. Full-service sex workers can also look down on OnlyFans girls and content creators.
2: Full-service sex workers are looking down on them?
1: They are, because they don't do it in person.
2: It would seem like the other way around, but okay.
1: And then there's guilt by association, then, you know, just being around OnlyFans girls, like strippers.
2: Mm-hmm.
1: You know, there's a whole hierarchy. You have the Bonnie Blue, right? The Lily Phillips, who do OnlyFans, but then they do that content and they do stuff in person.
2: They're A-list adult workers.
1: Then you have the ones that do OnlyFans, and they're always on X. They're doing dance videos and stuff, TikTok videos, but they also do OnlyFans.
2: Mm-hmm.
1: And then you have the Sophie Rains. And then you have what the strippers. You got cam girls.
2: Right.
1: Then you go all the way down to escorts. And then you got sugar babies. And then you got full-on prostitutes doing it for a crack rock.
2: Sophie Rain is like the Margaret Thatcher of, you know, she's like leading the way.
1: She is.
2: She's like, you know, somebody that all the girls are like, she's just lighting the way.
1: Lighting the way.
2: Follow
1: for all that
2: me,
1: money.
2: Ladies.
1: This is where you go.
2: Just because of the money she's making?
1: I don't know if it was the braces that helped her make all the money.
2: It sure was.
1: It sure was. It could have been the braces that she had on. Right? It was the fat butt and the big natural boobs.
2: Just disgusts me. It's like, grow up, fellas.
1: Yeah, grow up.
0: That's your thing.
2: Shut up. Shut up.
1: Were you the cops?
2: Nope. Hey, officer, he has weed on him.
0: But he's calling
2: officer.
0: That. He's calling
2: officer.
0: He's saying
2: officer.
0: He's saying
2: officer.
0: Why do you keep cutting me off?
1: Cause
0: you like the
1: you're a narc. Look, Derek, that's Derek's thing.
2: Jeez,
1: that's
2: brother.
1: Derek's thing. Let him quietly
2: disgusting.
1: Enjoy his thing. She's like 23 years old, Nard. All right, shocking poll.
2: I'm about to drop my kid off at college, Nard. Time to grow up, pal.
1: Yeah, Derek. Get over it.
2: Can't be watching these sorority videos.
0: You look like you're upset about it.
1: A shocking
2: maybe I'll see
1: poll.
2: One in person.
1: Yeah, you might. Maybe they'll be filming one. Derek, this has only happened once, and I don't know if anybody else has experienced this, but I was driving through this neighborhood, and then I look over, right? I think I was on my way to church. Driving through this neighborhood. I look over. And there's a woman with her whole ass out filming content in her front.
2: Front yard?
1: Front yard.
2: Wow.
1: Clearly filming OnlyFans content.
2: Got like a tripod set up and everything.
0: Probably the motion detector.
2: Oh, God.
1: The whole thing. And she was dancing and doing stuff.
2: Wow.
1: And I've never seen anything like that again. But
2: not in the front yard.
1: In neighborhoods and stuff like that, people are reporting that they see this. They see OnlyFans activity in their neighborhood or apartment complex.
2: I would just think it would be, ass shaking would just be Twitch stuff, but maybe, OnlyFans, I guess, is probably possible.
1: It was the whole
2: thing. I got it. Yeah. Okay. So it was OnlyFans.
1: That's what I assume.
0: Well,
1: I could be wrong.
0: As long as she owns the property, you should be good.
2: I think you still have.
1: That wasn't
2: like
1: the point
2: rules.
1: Of the story.
2: Oh. Yeah. There
1: it was
2: yeah.
1: just seeing it in the wild.
2: Yeah.
1: It's like.
2: See, you don't see OnlyFans content usually filmed in the wild.
1: In the UK, they just saw this panther. It was black and it was huge and it was. And it was staring at people, right? You don't see that all the time.
2: Yeah.
1: Right?
0: Yeah.
1: So you see a cougar.
2: Mm-hmm.
1: You're like, damn, that's a cougar, an American cougar. You don't see that all the time. You just don't see OnlyFans content being made
2: in real time. You used to until they cracked down on it because, remember, they were having too many people were doing it in public and posting it on OnlyFans and getting in trouble. And so OnlyFans had to make like a rule where, hey, They said you can't do this kind of content. I think that's why you never really ever see it. Is because like if you do any kind of public content, OnlyFans will take away your account.
1: Take it away.
2: Yeah.
1: Because we live in a communist
2: society. You remember that
1: society.
2: Guy who was getting a mouth hug from maybe that other guy on the Ferris wheel at like.
1: It was two dudes.
2: I always thought that that's what they said. Didn't they say it was James Charles, which I know isn't true, but they always said like James Charles was like giving that mouth on that Ferris wheel. What's that big show?
0: How can you do it on a Ferris wheel?
1: Ferris wheel, but...
2: Yo, it's not the zipper, you dumbass.
0: No, I know, but they got a
1: Nard,
0: bar.
1: Nard.
2: What?
0: They got a bar on the Ferris wheel.
1: Okay. Nard.
2: You're an idiot.
1: Ferris wheels are notorious for mouth hugs.
2: That's where you go to get a mouth hug.
0: Oh, no.
1: That is...
0: How?
1: There's
0: a bar.
2: Are you sitting there... God, you just sound like such an idiot when you're like, nobody gets a mouth hug on a Ferris wheel. It's like, everybody gets a mouth hug on a Ferris wheel.
1: Look up mouth hugs on Ferris wheels.
2: It's like the biggest thing. Don't even argue with this moron.
1: I'm not going to.
2: Because he's just a moron.
1: I'm going to move on.
0: All right.
2: He's a moron.
0: Okay, well, that's unnecessary.
2: I mean, I'm just like, you'll argue about it. People get a mouth hug on a Ferris wheel? Yeah. Like, yeah, you dumbass.
1: A lot of handies. So
2: yes.
1: There's a couple things. Handies.
0: Okay, handies, I can see.
1: Handies and mouth hugs.
2: Dog, you know how many dudes your sisters went down on a Ferris wheel?
1: Especially at
2: the Tulsa State Fair with that mega ride pass?
1: It's a mega mouth hug pass.
2: Yeah, you get a mouth hug. You get a mouth. When your parents would drop you guys off, that's what they were doing.
1: Yeah, they were getting their mega mouth hug pass.
2: Whoever they got in line with was whoever got a mouth hug.
1: Did you find anything, Nard?
0: Well, I was trying to spell Ferris wheel without
2: P.
1: What?
0: Yeah, and it gave me a woman for man listing in San Antonio, Texas. Find a woman for man listing.
1: So you don't know how to spell Ferris wheel.
2: Yeah, it starts with an F.
0: Yeah, I got F.
2: Okay, good. Yeah.
0: Yeah, and then after that, I was kind of guessing.
2: Yeah.
0: Yeah.
2: Well, what can you do?
1: Is it F? All right, I just looked it up. Does sex happen on Ferris wheels? And according to AI, yes, people attempt or engage in sexual activity on Ferris wheels. It's risky and illegal. Doing so in public view or on a commercial ride can lead to immediate arrest, removal by security. You could be charged with criminal, you know, public indecency or public exposure. They have real incidents, Nards.
2: What?
1: I don't know why I called you Nards, but I just felt like calling you Nards.
2: You thought that website was funny or what?
0: Yeah.
1: Las Vegas, Nevada. A couple was arrested and faced felony charges after onlookers recorded them having sex in a glass-enclosed cabin on a high-roller observation wheel. Sandusky, Ohio, a couple was arrested for public indecency.
2: Yeah.
1: Right?
2: Well,
1: when they were doing a sex act on the park's giant wheel.
2: Mm-hmm.
1: So it does happen, Art.
2: No, it does.
1: Did that happen?
2: On a Ferris wheel, they got the ball. All right. What about the ball that goes cause you laugh?
1: Those are just the ones that got caught. There's so many that don't get caught. Because there's a lot.
2: It's like an infamous.
1: Those carnies aren't going to turn people in.
2: It's an infamous thing.
1: The people that work there aren't going to turn people in. It's onlookers that are like, oh my gosh, I can't believe what I saw.
2: Yeah. It's just like, I don't know. I don't know if Nard was really doing the Ferris wheel, so.
1: No.
2: Yeah.
1: Shocking poll reveals how Gen Z women really feel about men, and it's not good. More than a fifth of, or 21% of women under the age of 30 have a negative view of men.
2: Okay. How do we feel about them?
1: Well, that,
2: they suck also.
1: No, we don't say that. Men actually have a very positive view on women.
2: Bull.
1: According to this, it says here, female Gen Zers have a far more negative view of men than men have of women, according to this bombshell recent survey. So men look at women like, glass half full. Women look at a man as a glass half empty.
2: Man. I mean.
1: Get this. So 72% of men have a positive view of women. But just half of women have any sort of positive view of men. And get this. For women under the age of 25, 27% have a very negative view. And only 35%.
2: Very negative. Not just but a very negative view.
1: Only 35% hold a positive one. This woman, she goes, I don't care for them. They're not bad people, but they refuse to call out their friends who make other girls feel uncomfortable. That's what one lady said.
2: Yeah, right. We're always doing that.
1: And it says here, men, they'll laugh at jokes that are very, you know, borderline offensive.
2: Yeah. They're jokes. It's comedy.
1: Yeah. They don't like comedy, Derek.
2: Okay.
1: They don't like to laugh.
2: I mean, that's the best comedy to me is the one that's really offensive. And I think most people are in agreement on that.
1: Women under 25, 27% have a very negative view of men.
2: Wow.
1: Women under 30 have a 21% have a negative view.
2: So they're just drawing the line in the sand.
1: But men under 30, 72% positive, you know, feelings towards women.
2: Man, if I was under 30, I'd hate them. If I was under 30, I'd be gay.
1: Because they're like, hey, you don't like me, so I don't like you.
2: Yeah, so I'm just going to be with men. That's if I was under 30.
1: That's a sad stat.
2: Yeah.
1: Real
2: that
1: sad
2: is a sad stat.
1: Stat. Why women hate us.
2: I don't know. We didn't do anything. We're
1: I'm
2: nice.
1: Sure, yeah. I don't know.
2: We've like been protecting y'all and stuff.
1: I don't know.
2: For the big bad guys.
1: Dudes have a lot of blemishes on their record.
2: Uh-huh.
1: And you don't... I'm shocked. I guess maybe you don't have a sense of humor if you're under 25. Maybe you don't have a sense of humor.
2: Yeah. I can tell. I can tell every night as my chick tries to put on the Big Bang Theory. I just want to blow my brains out.
1: Because you don't find that funny.
2: Hell no. Hell no.
1: Man, people love that
2: she
1: show.
2: She likes it because it tells her when to laugh.
1: Oh, yeah.
2: Because she's like, oh,
0: blonde on there.
2: She ain't even hot.
0: What?
2: What are you talking about?
1: A lot of guys find her very attractive.
2: That is disgusting.
1: Let me take a quick break. We'll be right back.
3: 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Take a look under your bed. 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
1: Hey, Nard's going to do a handstand for us. Someone posted online.
2: Shut up.
1: Mm-hmm.
0: What?
1: No. For the camera and everything. You should see this. Nard, right. he's doing like Pilates and stuff. All right, you guys got to watch this. I didn't know this. I wasn't even going to go to this. I was just going to tease everything that's coming up in the program today. But Nard is going to do what is called a handstand, yeah. And then he's going to stand in the air with his arms folded around his head.
0: Yeah.
19: Okay.
1: All right, you can't use the wall.
19: Can't use the wall.
1: Can't use the wall.
19: Oh.
1: See, he did it. Sort of.
19: Not really a
1: all right, man. Can you do that and then just stand there like you're doing in this video?
19: Come on, okay. Don't be a fraud.
1: Come on, you're posting this online like you're some sort of gymnast.
19: Okay. Fraud check.
1: All right, Nard is now lifting. Okay, why are we having problems?
19: This seems tough. It is tough.
1: All right. Okay, Nard, be honest. Did you take this photo
19: from a video,
1: and it's just a still shot?
19: Made it look like he could do it. No, they did.
1: Who's they?
19: Whoever did that. I posted the video of me trying to do it.
1: Oh, okay. So you haven't been able to do it.
19: Yeah, I didn't.
1: Okay.
19: I didn't. All right. That's fair.
1: All right. That is fair. Yeah. That is fair. You did better than I could.
19: Yeah, no, I mean, yeah.
1: He's too old to do that, Billy. Oh, I know. He's going to break a hip.
19: No, I'm going to work up to where I can do it.
2: Well, at least I do give him credit. At least it's not him that's like posting it, acting as if he could do that.
19: No.
1: Stud, though.
2: He was close.
1: He was. Yeah. Let's give him credit. You guys in the chat, be nice to him.
2: Yeah.
1: Let's see you guys do it.
19: I know.
1: Huh? Let's see you guys
2: do it. Well, they're not posting it, though.
1: The people were saying they would have laughed if Nard would have farted. No, Nard, he farts all the time.
19: I do.
2: He knows better than to do that in here.
1: I have the top three signs that you're old. Also, why are so many men getting penis filler? I wonder why men are getting penis filler. Huh? I wonder.
2: Are so many men getting it?
1: I think they are. Okay. I think the younger guys are getting it, maybe.
2: What?
1: No, I read this thing, and we can ask Doc next week. So your wiener gets skinnier as you get older.
2: Mm.
1: So you lose some of the fat in your wiener.
2: Yeah.
1: Let me look this up. If you go on Ozempic, do you lose fat in your wiener?
2: I don't know.
1: Is it GLPs?
2: GLP-1s, yeah.
1: GLP-1s.
2: Mm-hmm.
1: Make.
2: The only reason I know that is because I get ads for them all day long. It's like, hey, fatty. Hey, fatty.
1: All right. Good news. No, GLP-1 medications do not make your penis skinny or alter its physical structure.
2: That's good.
1: They say instead the fat loss caused by these drugs often do the opposite and make your wiener look bigger. So that's good.
2: Yeah, no, that is good.
1: I also have a woman that feels dumb about her divorce. I got another woman that hates good fathers. There's this trend out there where women, they find men that have sisters or moms that are alive. They don't like to date them.
2: Yeah.
1: Or men that have good relationships with their mothers. They don't want to date them. And this woman.
2: Because then they get fraud checked.
1: Exactly.
2: Because they know how it's supposed to go.
1: Right. What they have. What do they call that?
2: The same thing when a guy used to like a girl that didn't have a dad.
1: Right, with daddy issues and
2: all that. Yeah, yeah, yeah. Because you're like, man, if I'm just around, She's going to be thankful.
1: What do they do that? What's that called when they check to make sure that the product is good before they send it out?
2: Quality
1: control, right?
2: Yeah, quality control, yeah.
1: That's all the mom and the sisters are doing. They're keeping the quality control mm-hmm. going on. But this woman, she hates men that are good fathers. So she would rather be with a man that is an absentee father to his kids than be with a man that wants to see his kids every other weekend. Nard's experienced that. There have been women that won't date him because he's a good dad.
0: Yeah.
2: No, it's just facts. They hate when you're a good dad.
0: They do.
1: They do not like it.
2: They might act, you're a good dad, but really a good dad means that it's going to interfere in your relationship, and they don't like that.
1: Well, there was a woman that posted, she said she doesn't like good dads because good dads don't get them nails, hair, and eyelashes.
2: Mm-hmm.
1: A good dad's going to focus on saving money, and he's going to put money away for his kid's college. He's going to get his kid's sneakers.
2: Mm-hmm.
1: This woman, she posted that this is the worst time to be with a dad that's a good dad because he was getting all his stuff, school supplies for the kids. And so all these women were complaining. They're like, I hate July and August because that means that I have to pay for my own hair and nails because he's trying to be a good dad and he's got to buy sneakers and clothes when he already pays child support. So why's he got to pay more?
2: Yeah. No, yeah, absolutely. That was normally my current wife's bitch with my old thing was because it was like, yeah, that right there, boom. Because I paid child support and then I would pay the extras. And she's like, but you pay child support. And I'm like, I got it, but I got to take care of this too. And the girls hate that. I have a good friend who he started dating this girl and things were going great. He has kids, you know. Things were still going great until it got time to be serious and them to come together and they started talking finances and she discovered how much he paid in child support. And then she was like, she couldn't be with a guy that paid that much to another woman. It's basically how he presented it to, you know, because when we were like, what happened? And he was like, well, she found out how much of my checks were going to another woman and she said she couldn't get over it.
1: Yeah, couldn't get past that.
2: I was like, what? Imagine that, though. She's like, I'm sorry. I just can't deal with that amount of money going from my man to another woman.
1: So she left him.
2: Yeah. She was hot, too. God, she was hot.
1: Well, I
2: feel so bad for him.
1: Audio of a big girl that does not want big boys and is tired of these dating apps trying to match fat people.
2: Oh, man.
1: She's got a big complaint about that. And then also,
2: you can't even bitch at her, though, because like she is just like Chris.
0: Mm-hmm.
2: You know?
1: That's right.
2: It's like people want to be, they want to pull this video up of this girl. They want to see her and be like, honey, what are you talking about?
1: Well, let's surprise her. Let's tease it. Give us 30 minutes and then you can see her face.
2: Got it.
1: See her big, beautiful face. Derek sent me this yesterday, how this 16-year-old girl has been charged with assault after running onto the football field in the middle of the game and tackling a middle school player. Girl did this.
2: I thought originally this was the...
1: You all right, bud?
2: Yeah.
1: We're just trying to conduct a program over here. You got stuff falling all over there.
2: Yeah, you
1: all
2: right?
1: Let me know when you're ready to go.
0: Small-ass clip.
1: All right, when are you ready to go? Because Derek was right in the middle of a thought.
0: Yep,
1: okay, you're still not ready.
0: Nope.
2: Yep. I don't know why you didn't have it just hooked to the other thing, but all right. Just let me know when you're done.
1: Yeah, do you just want me to go to break?
2: Yeah.
1: I can't just yet.
2: Anyways, I thought it was the guy's mom, but apparently it was his big sister. And she was pissed about how her little brother was getting hit on the field, and so she went and took it out. They're playing football, by the way. Football. Goes out there, lays this kid out.
1: This is a girl that did this.
2: It was the kid's sister. I thought it was the mom. But it's just like, I mean, I've seen this a few times, though, where a parent is tired of seeing their kid get rocked on the football field, and they go on there, and then they hit the kid.
1: Oh, I've seen almost fights at games. It gets heated.
2: I understand you want to, but man, you gotta like...
1: There's gotta be people. We gotta be able to take calls today of people that have witnessed fights or been involved in a fight at their kid's sporting event.
2: I love those. That's why I went to NARS, but nothing ever happened.
0: Nope.
1: Has to. All right, I got to take a quick break. 1-855-FU-BILLY. We'll be right back.
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1: Yes, we're back, Billy Madison Show. Good morning. I got the three signs, the three top signs that you're old, if you want to hear those.
2: Oh, okay, cool. Yeah, I'd love to hear those.
1: Yes, I would like to play these. What are some signs that you're old? Like, probably if you say, I'm going to record my favorite show.
2: Yeah.
1: Right? Instead that of would just be one. Stream it. I'm trying to think of some other things that would make you sound old. A lot of people think, oh, I got an email.
2: That's old?
1: Yeah.
2: Okay.
1: What are some other things? No, what are some other things that make you sound old?
0: When you talk about friends?
1: Friends? You mean the TV show?
0: Yeah.
1: Yeah.
2: Okay. Sure. Yeah. Yeah. Okay. Yeah. That'll make you sound old.
0: You were talking about recording.
1: Well, when Chris talks about the OC, it makes him sound old.
3: Yeah. It's so good.
2: I guess we try to use their lingo.
1: Yes.
2: Because we usually don't use it correctly.
1: Well, these are three signs from this girl that's on OnlyFans. She says, make you sound old.
2: Mm.
4: Top three signs that you're old. Number one, back pain from getting pegged.
2: Okay.
1: Chris, did you get any back pain from getting pegged?
3: Backdoor pain.
1: Yeah, okay, so you did.
2: But no back pain.
3: But no, not like my back.
2: Okay.
4: It shouldn't hurt. Number two, your knees crack when you're getting bent over. That shouldn't happen. Number three, being named Nathan.
0: Okay.
2: Because no young people are named Nathan.
0: Yeah, there is.
2: Apparently not.
1: Listen, Nard.
2: Did you not hear this? Listen.
4: Shouldn't happen. Number three, being named Nathan. You're old Nathan. Get over it. You're done.
0: I'm not done.
4: You're old as...
0: Nope.
4: You're old.
2: Duh.
4: You're never going to be young again.
0: I
4: Give
0: am.
4: It up, Nathan. You Give it up.
2: Oh, my God. Thank you. He needed to hear from a good-looking girl.
4: You're old, Nathan.
0: Okay.
2: Damn, brother.
1: Body bagging you
2: Hate
1: today.
2: To see it.
0: No.
4: Get over it.
0: She would just
4: You're
0: be another
4: done.
0: Number.
4: You're old as...
1: like she's like, you're old as F.
2: She's going in.
4: You're old. You're never going to be young again.
0: She's mad because she got, like, she banged Nathan and he didn't call her back.
2: Mm-mm.
0: Yeah.
1: No.
3: She's spitting truth.
2: Yeah.
1: It's funny. It's funny, Nard.
4: Number
2: that is funny.
4: Three, being named Nathan.
0: All right,
1: That's
0: we got
1: a sign
0: it.
1: That you're, what do you mean? I can't
2: it
1: stop.
2: It was just the top three signs you're old.
1: It keeps playing. I don't know what's
0: happening. There's only three.
1: You argue with her it. Then.
0: I
4: you're
0: was.
4: Done. You're old as You're old. You're never going to be young again. Give it up, Nathan. Give it up.
2: Damn.
1: Why are so many dudes getting penis filler? I would be too scared.
3: Because her name was Nathan.
1: No, I don't think Nara would do this.
0: No.
1: No.
3: You get fake abs, but you don't help yourself where it counts?
0: No. I'm happy with my penis.
3: Well, you shouldn't be.
0: Why? I'm not trying to please you.
1: That is true, Chris. He brings up a great
0: I'm
1: point.
0: Not
1: His
0: you.
1: Penis is not here for your pleasure.
3: Well, I'm just saying.
2: It's not here for anybody's pleasure.
3: Yeah.
0: I'm not upset about it. I like how it looks. I like how everything is down there.
3: It's multicolored.
2: It's like going so good that no woman will touch it.
0: What? Yeah, women touched it.
2: Yeah.
3: Past tense.
0: That's fine.
2: There's no current touching
1: care.
2: Of the wiener.
0: I don't care.
1: He doesn't care.
2: Oh, you don't care? I don't care.
0: I don't. Like.
1: Nard, look, he's trying to do a handstand.
2: Yeah, right.
1: He's got other things going on in his life.
0: Yeah, it's fun.
2: It's right? fun.
1: He's working out. He's doing the stair climber and all that.
2: Oh, yeah. Tomorrow when he comes in, he's going to show us his cartwheel.
1: I can't wait.
2: It's going to be amazing.
1: Well, this is all these men that are getting the penis filler.
5: Why are men getting penis fillers? Jason, not his real name, told the BBC that he wasn't after a Coke can. The nickname for a penis filled with so much filler, they resemble a stubby can. He wanted just enough to be able to see a confidence boost and had a procedure which increased his girth by 16%. He's happy with the results and said the desire was to get a nice balanced look. But are the procedures regulated and safe? Jason chose to have hyaluronic acid injected to achieve his ideal look. That's the same key ingredient used in lip fillers.
1: I mean, you can't get upset that men want to do this when women aren't happy with their butts, their boobs, their lips. I mean, you think about that. Guys are like, all right, I'm going to just get a little filler down there.
2: Yeah.
1: When women are getting filler in their lips, their butts, and their boobs.
2: Mm-hmm. No, it's...
1: The pressure, Derek, to have a big penis.
2: But guys, I feel like guys are just getting the filler, though, for themselves. You know, just so they feel more confident, I guess.
1: All right. This
2: it's not
1: is
2: even
1: what,
2: four girls.
1: Right, this is what one guy said. He said he doesn't care about a woman's body count. That's not what he's worried about. But now has to, there's more dudes that he has to measure up against. And so.
2: Yeah, dumbass, but there's less if you worry about the body count.
1: I know, but he's saying that, you know, all women lie about body count, so they've seen a lot of them. So. He said he doesn't care about that. He doesn't judge him for that. But he does feel a little bit more insecure because of social media. Like this one woman.
2: It's really because of like the TV shows because they all got like hogs on there and they're fake.
1: Yeah, that too. But just you, even if you, he wasn't there for other, you know, seeing his woman's other experiences. So he doesn't know how big these guys are. But just right. He automatically gets insecure about the size of his and how he measures up. It's a psychological thing.
2: Mm-hmm.
1: So he goes, gets a little bit of girth, feels a little better, gets a little confidence. That's all it is. It's like a little confidence boost. 16% around, that's not bad. That's almost 20%.
2: You know, a classic way to get around that is to point out her flaws. Like, true. Get her thinking, yeah, about, but, get her thinking,
0: but you're
2: about
0: a monster
2: her,
0: if you do that.
2: Get her thinking about her shortcomings.
1: Yeah, but you don't want to do that because then she's more timid in the bedroom.
2: Mm.
1: So you can't point out her flaws or she's not going to be a freak.
2: Mm.
1: So you got to be nice.
5: Hyaluronic acid is a naturally occurring sugar molecule in the body. But there are a variety of penis enhancement options, surgical and non-surgical techniques, and different materials can be injected into the penis.
1: I think if you were to meet a woman and she's like, oh, yours is so small, I think I would rather her. Hers is safer, right, to get that thing to shrink.
2: Mm.
1: It's a lot safer.
2: Yeah, it is.
1: You're like, why don't we just shrink yours?
2: It's a safer procedure.
1: Yeah, let's just get that done. Oh, it's way safer. We'll just shrink yours.
2: I just don't think guys are going to really, I mean, I know it's like increasing in the number of guys that are doing it. But
1: oh, it's a big surgery. You just heard Doc. Big surgery? Doc is bringing specialist to do it. Dr. J, we just had him on.
2: I couldn't imagine getting something injected in your wiener.
1: He's bringing in a specialist to do it because there's so many guys that want that done.
2: I couldn't imagine. But I mean, I guess, you know, there used to be guys that used to get their penis pierced, so.
1: Well, okay, but also, if you think about it, right?
2: Yeah.
1: I don't know what I just did. I accidentally hit this button, and now it's on this one. I don't know. You're going to have to fix that. This one's highlighted over there, the rejoiner one, and then it's not going to send us to break. So you have to fix that. But what I was saying is, so you got all these dudes that want to get that done, and then they feel so much better about themselves.
2: Yeah.
1: And they're so much happier.
2: Uh-huh. Well,
1: I mean, women feel happier when they were getting their big DSLs, and they were, you know, they go in, they get their boobs. What do? They get real excited about it.
2: Yeah.
1: They get a boost of confidence.
2: But we got to stop being like, well, women do this, so we're going to do this.
1: Well, that's what we
2: do
1: nowadays.
2: That's that NARD mentality.
0: Yeah. Oh, yeah, it is.
2: Well, women do this, so we got to break that at some point. Who cares what women do?
1: I think
2: we're men.
1: I know, but we don't look at it like that anymore.
2: Well, can we start? Can we get back to that? Yeah. We used to.
1: Well,
2: we used to not give a damn what women were doing.
1: Yeah. Well, listen to this. This is a woman that is upset, and
7: I honestly could never be with a man that was born in some like feminine ass month. Like, imagine you're a man. Listen, my birthday's in April. May.
1: My birthday is in April. Nard's is in May.
2: Damn, Nard, you're getting attacked today.
1: No, so am I.
3: Old ass Nathan.
2: Oh, yeah. Laws, folks, on Nard.
7: My birthday's in April. May, June.
3: Oh, bitch.
7: Yeah, let's
1: start. Okay, what month isn't feminine?
3: October.
1: No, that's a feminine month.
0: Is it?
1: Yeah, October. Yeah, it is.
2: February.
1: Yeah. February is super feminine.
2: Black.
1: No, it's Valentine's Day.
2: Oh, okay. Yeah,
1: so
2: well,
1: what's more feminine than Valentine's Day?
2: That's pretty tough. Masculine because you're having sex.
1: No, Valentine's Day is not masculine.
0: I think woman.
1: Yeah, I do. I think woman.
0: Yeah.
2: Yeah, it's because you won't recognize what real month it is.
7: Or June in what? There. Just feminine as months. You got to be born in like January.
1: Yeah, so January. So she won't date a dude that is born in a feminine month.
2: I mean, this chick's a dumbass.
1: No, she's dumbass. Hilarious.
2: I mean, she is, but if she really lives her life like that, she's an idiot.
3: It's got to be a bit.
2: I don't know.
1: I don't know.
2: I really don't know if it is anymore.
1: They get the ick about a lot of
2: things. They do.
3: That's true.
2: And they get it in their head, and it's just, I guess it's kind of like what are those star things? The
3: astrology?
2: Whole astrology stuff, yeah. I guess that's the same thing in a way.
1: I get though. My month is super feminine. It's the stone is a diamond.
2: Mm-hmm.
1: The Titanic sank.
2: Yeah,
1: it was like the first McDonald's cheeseburger.
2: Mm-hmm.
3: Pretty badass month. Aside from the Titanic singing.
1: Yeah, except for that.
3: Diamond.
2: Yeah. Diamond's pretty cool.
1: I know. I do like that. It's kind of fun. But I don't. What am I going to use a diamond for?
2: I just never thought of a month as like, feminine. Or
1: January is pretty masculine. I guess it would probably be the most masculine month.
3: I always thought July was feminine.
1: July is pretty feminine.
2: What? America's freedom.
3: I just knew too many females' birthdays in July. So
1: yeah.
0: What about December?
1: Ah, man, that's kind of masculine.
0: Nah.
1: It's kind of a family month.
2: Yeah.
1: I just think family.
2: Let's make a gingerbread house.
1: I think Jesus.
2: It's a manly ass month.
3: Santa.
1: Yeah, Santa.
2: Uh-huh.
1: You got this big fat guy trying to get people to sit on his lap.
2: Yeah.
1: That's like a pervert month.
2: Mm-hmm.
1: Besides the Jesus thing. Oh, let's see here. This woman feels dumb about her divorce. Let me play this audio for you.
2: Okay.
6: Guys, I actually feel so dumb sometimes. Like,
2: divorce makes you feel dumb.
1: Yeah, because I think she pulled the trigger too quick.
6: Guys, I actually feel so dumb sometimes. Like, ever since, like, me and my ex-husband, like, that's just, like, all I want. Like, in the sense of, like, I just want, like, a forever. I don't want to be... like dating like that, and I feel so stupid. Every guy since my ex-husband, I'm like, I don't know, I just tell them like right out, like, I'm not trying to date like that. Like, if you don't want to do like long term, and all these,
1: I mean, no offense, but a guy gave you long term,
2: yeah,
1: and you said I don't want long term with you.
2: You thought that it was better out there, and then you realize, wait.
1: Well, since this guy wanted me and wanted me forever, lots of guys are going to want me forever. Nah, that's not what happened. Then the struggle is real.
6: All of them telling me they love me. All of them telling me they want to have babies and be my husband. All of them, you guys. Just lying to me, ruining my nervous system, and I'm just like,
1: right, so all these guys are like, yeah, I'll give you babies and stuff, sure. Mm-hmm.
2: Yeah.
1: And then they get the cheeks, and then they didn't commit to her.
6: I'm so desperate for love because my family doesn't show me any love.
1: Golly, this is kind of sad.
2: It is. She's also annoying.
6: That I'm so stupid and I just fall for it.
0: What does she look like?
2: I do kind of like, though, that she's like, I'm so stupid.
1: So stupid.
2: That does kind of like.
1: She had her forever guy and then she didn't want
2: him. She might get him back if she keeps begging like that.
6: And it's fine.
2: Come on, like.
6: It's fine. God will help me. It's fine.
1: Yeah. She's going to find her forever guy.
2: She can't find a forever guy?
1: She can't.
0: Yeah, she's cute.
1: It's tough. Okay, Derek.
2: I mean, she's ugly crying, but whatever.
1: It's okay. To get a guy to get down on one knee and say, will you marry me?
2: Yeah.
1: Is not easy.
2: Yeah, right, dude. You know how many boys I'd have proposing to this ass?
1: No.
2: Give me a break, dog.
1: No, do you really? Would you just marry anybody?
0: Not just anybody.
2: Yeah, I could get that dumbass to propose over there.
1: That should be our big mission, right? To get Nard to propose to a girl. And then only if she says no.
0: What?
2: That would be funny.
1: Well, because that's funnier, Nard.
0: Oh.
2: Yeah, that would be.
1: Well, where's the bit if she says yes?
2: Nard's like, yeah, funny. Yeah.
1: If she says yes, then what's the bit?
2: Uh-huh. Nard's determined to try to find love without us. The thing is, he never will.
0: I didn't say.
2: He never
3: Not
2: will.
3: At all.
2: He never will.
0: I wasn't. No. What?
1: Okay, do you guys want to hear a woman melting down after catching boyfriend cheating?
2: Sure.
1: Like this. Well, she's got a lot of passion. She didn't like that her boyfriend was cheating.
2: I respect it.
1: Yeah, I like this.
2: Mm-hmm.
1: You know what? She really liked him.
2: Yeah.
1: I'm kind of mad at him for cheating. How do you not know that she was this passionate about their relationship? What a jerk. How do you cheat on that?
2: Dude. Bricked up.
1: Yeah, no doubt.
2: Girl,
1: right?
2: Freaks out on you like that. I'd be more concerned if a girl's just like, fine, whatever.
1: A big girl not wanting big boys on dating apps, her big complaint is that people are always trying to set her up with fat dudes, and dating apps are also trying to set her up with fat dudes.
2: Because
1: she's fat. We'll get to that next.
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1: What's up? Welcome, Billy Madison Show.
2: Yo.
1: Oh, let's see what's coming up in the program for you. It's going to take me a minute to get used to being all dry and
2: yeah,
1: stuff.
2: Yeah, no, for sure.
1: I got to be prepared. I'm used to like some bouncy music.
2: Mm-hmm.
1: And Nard, you were supposed to be humming us back into break, but But you haven't done that the last couple breaks.
2: He said nope. Nope.
1: I didn't complain about the first one. You should just worry about me. Why are you worried about other people?
2: What? It's always your fault.
1: Yeah, why is it my fault? I'm so nice to you. How is it my fault?
0: You got my, you got all that out of that saying I was blaming you?
1: Yes. Yes,
2: yeah.
1: I did.
2: Yeah, you did.
1: Just like that.
0: Just like, okay.
1: Nope. Well, it sounded like you were blaming me.
0: There was no blame towards anybody.
2: It's always somebody else.
1: Coming up in the program, I want to talk about this. I saw two dudes on the internet discussing how they don't like coochie pictures.
2: I mean, can I just say I'm the OG of that?
1: Yeah, both you and Nard, crazy. Right?
2: Yeah.
3: Crazy.
1: Nard, you've kind of come around,
2: nobody
1: though,
2: wants to see that infection. Oh,
1: you've been saying that you are more into that.
0: I mean, a little bit, yeah.
2: A little bit. What, do you pick a side, bitch.
1: Do you think you're...

0: I don't know if there's a better woman on earth that would send that.
1: Yeah, I mean, lots.
0: Okay, is there a better partner?
2: I don't think
1: so. I definitely don't want it from a partner.
0: Yeah, I don't know. I'm just saying. I'm trying to think of a woman that would be better than that. I can't think of any.
1: All of them.
0: Let's see. What else do I have today on the program? This girl says, I didn't get to this yesterday, but I thought it was interesting. This woman says that every man with a girl needs a trusty side friend like her. Because there are these women out there that they see a dude, mm-hmm. and they're like, oh, yeah, his girl's okay, but I'm way better. I'd be way better for him. There's women out there.
1: Now, I'm sure.
0: Some will make a move and others don't.
1: Yeah.
0: But I'd like to get your thoughts on that.
1: Some women just think it.
0: I think there are women out there.
1: You're probably right.
0: See a guy from afar and see kind of how his woman treats him. Maybe he'll be in public.
1: Mm-hmm.
0: Be like, boy, I would treat him way better.
1: No way that happens. Maybe. I don't know women.
0: A lot of dudes in our chat really appreciate those photos. Remember I brought up the coochie's pictures, and a lot of people are fans of those. So you'll get to have your voice heard later on in the program.
1: Okay.
0: Let's see. You know what today is? It's Big Dummy Trivia Day.
1: Oh, okay.
0: Big Dummy Trivia Day, so I'll do that as well.
1: Gotcha.
0: So there's this woman. She's upset because she goes on dating apps, and she's a plus-size woman. You know, she's a bigger woman. And we've brought this up, I think, recently. Maybe a few weeks ago we brought up a woman that was upset because she was a big girl that didn't like fat guys. And this woman is saying kind of something similar.
3: I really don't want to get canceled, but I'm going to say what I need to say. Stop setting fat people up with other fat people.
0: So, moms, sisters, friends. I know this great guy. I think you guys would be a perfect match. You guys would be perfect together. Then she's like, oh, okay, let me see a photo of him. And it's a big fatso. She's like, why would I want him?
1: Jesus.
0: Why would I want that guy?
1: Well, maybe he's a good guy.
0: I thought you would like him.
3: Just because they're fat. Like, if you think that their personalities are compatible and they have, like, the same goals for the future, go for it. But the next time somebody tries to set me up with someone and I ask about them and there's literally zero qualities that I'm looking for, but just, oh, you guys are both single and you guys are both fat. Obviously, they don't say that. But I know that's what, like, the reason you're setting me up with him is. I'm actually going to punch you in the face, like, directly, because, like, let me just tell you something. Like, that's not my type. I'm just going to be straight up, and I don't know if I'm his type either, but that's not the point here. That's not my type. I like muscles, okay?
0: She likes muscles, Derek.
1: Yeah, she does. Okay.
0: Well, let's show the chat what she looks like. Yeah, she loves muscles.
2: She's actually not bad.
1: Oh, really? Okay.
2: But
0: she sounds
2: from the neck up.
0: She's got a real big voice.
2: Yeah.
1: Oh, wow, yeah, she's, you can't really tell.
2: Like, you can say she's a skinny girl trapped in a fat girl's
1: body.
2: Come on,
1: you know this is one of them girls that, when you meet her at Cheddar's, it looks crazy.
0: Yeah, you got body fished.
1: Yeah.
0: Okay, she's a bigger woman.
4: I think she's got just big cheekbones.
2: What?
0: No, I think she's just big bone, brother.
4: You think so?
0: Yeah. She says she's fat.
3: I mean, I'm very willing to.
0: Here's another reason. I know there's a lot of shoulders, but.
1: Yeah.
4: Oh, I see it now.
0: You know that she's big because otherwise she would have her body in it.
2: Exactly.
1: Right.
4: Yeah.
1: And you got to remember, too, these are 4XL hoops.
0: No, they're not. They're not. You act like they're hula hoops.
4: Those are big.
0: No, they're not.
1: Well, they would be on a normal person.
3: Muscles. I'll date a fat guy.
0: That's a skinny girl's belt. She's just wearing them for earrings.
1: I'm telling you, this girl's jamungus.
0: We don't know, but she's. A lot of people would say she has a very beautiful face. She's
3: willing to look past the muscles. I'll take.
0: She wants muscles, though. She wants a dude that's got muscles.
1: She's a Chris.
4: Yes, she is. Mm-hmm.
1: She's like,
0: because Chris, you want an athletic-looking woman.
2: Yeah, I want a
4: with
2: nice
4: no ass.
1: He is. Woman. Yeah, a big girl to him. Ugh.
2: Yeah.
3: Fat guy. If. He has the qualities I'm looking for. But, bitch, if you don't even know him, you don't know anything about him. But I don't know. I could just see you guys together. I will actually deck you. Holy.
0: She's upset.
2: She's angry.
1: Look at how this arm overlaps with her chest.
0: Yeah, I know.
1: Right
0: I got you it. Know what she's I mean? Big. Like, she says she's big. All right, but that's not even.

0: point. She's just saying that she wants a muscular man. She likes muscles. Mm-hmm. And on dating apps, Nard, yeah. did you notice that when you were fatter, that they would just kind of match you up with other women that maybe were your size? Plumper women?
1: Yeah, they would match me up with some really big girls.
0: Okay,
1: I'm like, oh, well, God,
0: because they thought when they looked at your profile that you were fat and that you would like to be with a big girl. Is there something in your teeth?
1: No, I don't think...
0: Dude, it's crazy. It's crazy how much... your tongue goes all the way up. It's almost inside of your mouth, touching your nose.
1: I mean, I don't realize.
2: I reckon.
0: All right. Dude, you're getting more country every day.
2: Give me about 30, 45 minutes.
0: All right, come on.
2: I'll take a gander at it.
0: Man, I tell you what. I'm going to squat a minute here and now. I'm going to take a gander at it.
2: Then, it could just be low a pint of oil.
1: What?
0: I tell you what, I think that's an oak tree over there.
2: Yeah, man. Mm-hmm.
0: No, what kind of bird do you think that is?
2: So you're saying it only makes that noise when you shift? Okay.
0: I said.
1: Why am I a mechanic?
2: Because that's just how I imagine doing it. When Billy used to own that mechanic shop, there was a guy named Troy, and he'd do that all the time. He'd come up there and, I'll take a gander at it.
0: I'll take a gander at it. Mm-hmm. Yeah. But it's just spark bugs. I think that just spark bugs.
2: Hey, Beast Boy, why don't you try a quart of oil?
0: You put a quart of oil on that and change spark bugs. Mm-hmm. Turn it on.
2: No, dumbass. The oil over there.
0: Hey, get the right. Hey, that's diesel oil, dumbass.
2: These fat girls, you can't tell them nothing.
0: Oh, man.
2: I'm a boy!
0: All right, Nard.
1: Yeah.
0: So you would get matched up with big mamas.
1: Big mamas.
0: Okay.
1: Yeah.
0: All right, let me go to Kayla.
3: It's also
0: real
3: the
0: quick.
3: Region we're in.
2: He was also in Big Girl Region.
3: Yeah, per capita.
0: They call it Big Girl Country.
3: Yeah.
0: We got big hills and big girls.
1: Well, it depends on what side of town.
0: What's up, Kayla?
4: Hey.
0: What you got?
4: All right, so I hate this. This is what the dating apps do. If they see that you're plus size or a fake princess, you'll only get fat guys swiping your way. And if you're on some of the other dating apps, when you're trying to find a guy or you're trying to look for guys, 3 out of 5 of the guys would be fat or husky.
0: Oh, you're not into that. You're much like the other woman. You want a fit guy, maybe, or a guy that's a little on more slim than a big fat guy, big fatso, as they call him.
4: Well, yeah. I mean, I personally am a mythic princess, and I don't find fat men to be attractive. I have curves in the right places. Curves on a man look like a circle, so I'm not trying to date.
1: All right. Yep.
0: Okay.
1: Well,
0: she does bring up a good point there. Hold on. What's that? What'd you call him?
4: A ball with arms.
0: Okay.
4: I want to date a man that loves my curves.
0: Right, right. I want to defend you here because a thick princess can have big boobs and a big butt, right? So she has... True. She has things, and she has things in the
2: things
0: right
2: that are
0: places.
2: Attractive, yeah.
0: Yes, where a fat guy, she's saying, just looks like a circle. Like his curve
2: does have a point.
0: His curve goes all the way around. He just looks like a circle. So a woman that is plus size with curves and big boobs and a big butt—it's
2: more reasonable for her to be like, "Hey, I would like a guy that's in shape."
0: You gotta understand that you could see
2: she makes a hell of a point.
0: I think she does.
2: Yeah. Oh yeah, she does.
0: On a guy looks way different than fat on a woman.
3: No, fat is fat.
0: I don't.
3: Fat
2: no. She's right.
0: People. He's
2: she's
0: mad because he looks like a circle. Wrong.
2: Yeah, I don't know why he's so bad. Like
0: he looks like a circle.
1: Yeah, we have your side.
2: Yeah, right. Whatever. We look like circles. It's fine. But she does bring up a good point.
3: It's not a good point.
2: It is though.
3: Big boobs on fat girls don't count.
2: Yeah, yes, they do. No, hell yeah, they do.
3: Because you got to look at the rest of her.
0: No.
2: But if she got them big old boobies, why will y'all not count that?
3: Because it doesn't
0: count. It's only
3: Chris
0: that doesn't count that.
2: No, there's a lot of guys like Chris that won't count it.
3: If you just get fat and they grow, that doesn't count.
2: I don't think that's so dumb.
0: Fat on a woman looks way different than fat on a man.
1: Yeah, no, I agree.
0: Right? So fat on a woman.
3: Fat girls.
0: No.
1: No, I have.
0: Yeah, but fat on a woman can look hot.
1: Yes, it can, unless they got fat in all the wrong areas, because I've seen girls that have no boobs.
2: Yeah, we got it.
0: No boobs, no butt, and it's all belly.
1: Oh, this is disgusting. Yeah. But
2: okay, relax. But yeah, there are some girls, but she does bring up a good point. a lot of times you do see bigger girls, but they have

0: big boobs. They have a big butt. And it's like, you do got to give them credit on that.
1: That's just
0: a guy, though. A guy that's fat, we just look fat.
2: Yeah.
0: Like, it's just.
1: No, hey, Derek, you don't get curves in the right spots.
0: I don't.
1: Okay, there's there's a guy that goes viral all the time online because he's a big guy, but he's got the biggest ass I've ever seen like, in my life. He's always got cargo shorts on, and his ass is huge.
2: I feel like those are implants.
0: I don't think they are.
2: They're not?
0: I just think that that's where his fat goes.
1: Yeah, that's a crazy
0: guy. Most guys are not like that, though.
1: All right, go ahead, Kayla. I didn't mean to interrupt.
0: You bring up a great point, though.
3: No, it's I love when you stick for instance, strong arms, strong chest. You know,
0: she wants. Yeah, it's like a big, like a thick princess like that.
3: Either, but
0: so she can get a guy like that.
1: Yeah, she wants a man with big arms, big chest, big shoulders.
4: Doubt it.
3: Yeah, I mean, just because I want the thick side doesn't mean that I automatically am going to be attracted to a man who's fat. I want a man. I want big arms, big shoulders, a big chest. You know, I
4: need
3: a
4: man that can
3: protect me.
0: But she's a thick princess. She got the big boobs.
1: She doesn't want a fat man. Why are you so mad, Chris?
4: Because whenever I have the stance, I'm the bad guy. But when she has the stance,
0: because it's different.
1: It is different.
0: But she said it's different.
1: It is different, and I take her word for it.
4: Cardiovascular disease.
0: I don't take her word for it. I just take that you see it.
1: No, women's hearts are more protected than men's.
4: Yeah. They are. Doesn't mean they have to be fat.
1: Mm. You're just saying that fat on a man just is gross, but fat on a woman can look hot.
0: She's not wrong, though. She's not wrong on that.
4: I'm fat, I'm gross. Yeah, she's fat, she's gross.
0: Maybe not.
2: I don't think she is.
0: Maybe not.
2: I really don't think
0: she is. Dude, there's girls that are 200 pounds that are bad.
2: Oh, what?
0: you're not longer going with me, big dog.
2: About 181.
0: Yeah, dog. You, bro.
2: What?
0: You almost broke your neck hopping off the wagon.
2: Yeah, 200 pounds.
0: I'm getting the hell off of this.
1: Yeah, he did not want to go on that horse ride
0: 200
1: anymore.
0: Pounds, and Dart said, stop the wagon.
4: I thought we were talking about 135.
0: Stop this goddamn wagon.
1: Get me off this thing.
0: Yeah,
2: pull over. We don't need that. 190, I can see. Right.
0: Derek, we didn't want you anyways. What do you mean? I'm the one that is. You're talking. You're one of those people that think I'm Nard. That's Nard over there.
2: And that's Derek over there.
0: I said that you'll see a girl that's 200 pounds and you're like, damn. Like, damn.
1: Right.
0: I find that attractive as hell.
1: It looks different. And Kayla.
0: She's got big boobs, a big butt.
1: Anything else you wanted
0: pounds.
1: To say?
0: 200 pounds, so what?
4: A whole lot of Rosie.
3: Yeah, I mean, a skinny man just can't handle me. Fat man can't handle me because he'll be out of breath, and I don't want to have to resuscitate a fat guy because we're getting freaky.
0: Dude.
3: I also don't want a big fat guy snoring in my bed. It's not happening.
1: And you don't want a skinny guy, though, either.
3: No.
0: She wants a big, in-shape guy.
1: Yeah, she wants a beefy man.
0: And it's not crazy for her to ask for that because although she is a thick princess, she has big boobs and a big butt.
2: How tall are you?
0: People are saying, ain't no way, Derek. That is disgusting. This chat.
1: No, they're mean.
2: Everyone hopped off the wagon.
4: I agree with her.
1: Yeah, Derek's the only one on the wagon now.
2: He had the choo-choo train going.
0: This guy goes, I've never in my life seen a 200-pound baddie.
2: No.
1: Derek had a conga line and then looked behind and nobody's there. Yeah. It's just him dancing.
2: Cool, Pharaoh. Let's go streaking.
0: That's crazy, guys. I could have a whole, man.
4: You can have more.
0: I could point to a whole bunch of 200-pound baddies.
2: Where?
0: Got to give me time. Look them up.
4: WNBA? Yeah.
1: We got to find them on the internet.
0: I follow a bunch of them.
4: 6'5".
2: Okay.
0: There ain't no girl in the WNBA 200 pounds.
1: All right. Kayla is saying that she also does not like skinny men.
0: Yeah.
1: So there's that.
0: Mm-hmm.
1: Like, she's got a certain type of guy. So you like some muscles on a man?
3: Absolutely.
1: Yeah.
3: He's got to be able to handle me, you know? And I can assure you, when I'm in public, the men that I'm attracted to will talk to me, okay?
1: But you're saying when you're on dating apps, you get matched up with the fat dudes, and you're like, I don't like those guys.
3: Yeah, they just assume because you're thick that you want a thick man, and it's annoying. Like when your mom or your friends, just because you're on the thicker side, they try to set you up with a guy who's also fat. And I find that to be
2: that's annoying.
3: Very offensive.
1: Very offensive.
0: Chat. Somebody said Derek must be in heaven living in San Antonio. I am. I always looked at Charles Barkley weird. I was like, whoa, dude, what's wrong with... I always thought the...
1: We had a...

0: an opportunity to go to New York to do mornings and take over the world, but Derek wanted to move here because of all the big women.
1: What's wrong with the women of San Antonio?
0: Right. We turned down a lot of jobs so Derek could come here for big women.
1: Let's love the big women here.
0: Garbage Man.
2: Hey, man, so I just want to say I'm with you guys on the fat girl bit, man. I mean, I have a saying, and it's if she's not breaking my bed because how heavy she is, I'm not breaking her back, man.
1: Okay. I don't think, well, most of the guys are not with us, sir. Nope, you guys are in a room by yourself.
0: Derek and the, hey, look, that's one more on Derek's team.
1: Yeah.
0: Derek's getting the squad together.
1: Mm-hmm.
3: So it's two to like 500,000.
1: I can't believe I said 200-pound baddie, and people are like, I've never seen one of those in my life. Like, shut the hell up.
0: Nicole.
3: You're more likely to see a unicorn.
0: Yes, Nicole.
1: Tons of them.
4: I just wanted to comment on the 200-pound baddie. I'm not 200 pounds. I'm about 175, but my best friend is, and she's bad as hell.
1: I believe you, honey.
5: I don't.
1: These guys don't, but I do.
4: No, she wears a double J bra, and she got the booty to match, and she's 5'2", and she weighs 210, and she is
5: 210,
4: bad.
5: 5'2"?
4: Yes, and she can pull any guy. Her dude is tall and handsome. Yep, I mean, they're huge.
0: She can pull any guy she wants.
3: Yeah, right.
4: Yep.
5: I don't know.
0: What do you mean you don't know? I believe
1: her. You got Ren and Stimpy over here. They're like,
0: Nard, why don't you believe her?
1: I don't know.
5: 5'2" and 200 pounds?
4: You could sit a soda.
5: How is she not a roly poly?
3: Who cares? It's just a bunch of
4: fat. No, she's not a roly poly. No, she is curvy. She's got a flat stomach.
3: Curvy. Okay, I'm curvy too then.
5: Yeah,
3: look at these.
1: We're not. No. The first girl pointed out we don't look good because we're fat.
0: Kayla, what did you say? Chubby men look like a what?
6: A circle. They look like
1: she has a
6: circle.
3: But she looks like a circle too.
1: No, she doesn't because she has boobs and a butt.
0: Well, he's look at all these guys.
1: Boobs. Chris is so upset. He's like, if I'm not hot, then neither are you.
0: Well, thank you.
1: I love it. I love it.
0: Appreciate it. Oh, that was fun.
1: Chris, I can't believe still how much you guys hopped off the wagon. A 200-pound baddie. You guys were like, that's the most ridiculous thing ever.
0: Have you ever been in a fight or witnessed a fight at your kid's sporting event? Texas Hammer Hotline, 1-855-FU-BILLY. We'll get to it next.
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1: Yes, we're back. Billy Madison Show. We're just wondering if there are anybody that gets into fights at their kids' sporting events. 16-year-old Tennessee girl, she was upset because she felt that her little brother was being unfairly tackled.
2: Yeah.
1: Was being attacked. You know, I mean, it was football. It's a contact sport. But she was upset because she didn't like how he's being hit. So she ran on the field and ran after one of the middle school kids, tackled him, right?
2: Laid him out. Right? Like right after a play. She had it.
1: And I was looking, why does this happen? And if anybody has seen a fight at a kid's sporting event, or maybe you've been involved in a fight, they say, you know, one of the big things is, in fact, you know, it's very common. Yes, fights do happen at kids' sporting events, and aggressive behavior from parents and spectators on the sidelines has become a widely recognized issue. While most games end peacefully, several brawls occasionally break out at youth sports.
2: Yeah.
1: High pressure, intense competition. Even the high financial stakes, because of the cost of the sports, the cost of the equipment, the cost of the travel, the cost of it. These parents are investing so much. So, sorry, I had to burp. And so that's caused a lot of the aggression.
2: Yeah.
1: Because they're investing time, money, energy into their kids' sports, and that's what's happening.
2: No, it's I just couldn't imagine fighting at like a, you know, children's game like that. But usually you see it as like they're fighting another parent.
1: Well, some adults overinvest in their child's performance or try to live out their unowned fulfilled athletic dreams.
2: Mm-hmm.
1: I mean, how many parents get mad at the refs?
2: Yeah, they do.
1: That's
2: they
1: a common pissed. One.
2: Yeah.
1: Is that the video where the woman lays them out?
2: Boom.
1: Oh, wow.
2: Look at that girl. Look, these are middle schoolers.
1: Damn, she laid him out.
2: She was tired of this kid whooping her kid's ass.
1: I mean, she hit the kid with pads.
2: Yeah, she did. And then, I think she got arrested.
1: Oh, man. Look at that. Is that the coach that's upset?
2: Yeah, it is.
1: And then the ref threw another flag.
2: It looked like the ref threw the flag on the green team, which is the team that got attacked. That girl is pissed.
3: Boy, the coach has to be mad at the player with the pads, but you got laid out by a mom.
2: He was...
1: Goodness gracious, that ref is fat.
2: One, she hit him from behind after the play. So, I mean, clip. Look, he's like not even paying attention. Boom.
1: This is one of the things they say that toxic sideline culture, lack of active intervention by coaches and league organizers allow minor tensions to spiral out of control. Let me go to BAM real quick.
2: I thought you brought up a great point, though, Billy, that I didn't even think about, is the money that parents are spending on these sports is part of the frustration.
1: I think so.
2: Yeah,
1: the travel.
2: I think you're right.
1: The time, the effort. What's up, BAM? Have you been
4: involved? Hey, guys, what's going on?
1: Have you seen one of these fights or just been involved in one?
4: Yeah, so you're completely right, nail on the head about the expenses. And I'm not saying it justifies anything, but I see these parents, they're overzealous, they're living through their kids. And like just in my son's travel baseball bag, it's about $2,500 worth of bats, gloves, gear, like everything just to play.
1: You know what was shocking to me?
2: So tensions run even higher.
1: These baseball bats cost more than electric guitars or expensive guitars. They have bats that go $500, and there's some bats that are $5,000.
4: Yes, sir. Yeah, custom ones can. Just two of my son's regular bats, depending on what type of pitcher he faces, $1,000 just between two bats, which is not even his full set. It's insane.
2: But you see, so with your son playing travel baseball like that, are you seeing more like physical altercations between parents,
1: more
2: like
1: screaming,
2: at these events?
1: Yelling?
4: Yes, sir. Actually, last year, there's this, he's famous. It's a nickname, so nobody will know his real name, but they call him Stone Cold from down here in Corpus Christi.
2: Okay.
4: He choked out one of my friends at the game.
2: Damn.
4: My friend got into it so bad with him over a call, he winded up choking him out on the field. It was so embarrassing. We got banned. We had to leave.
2: It's funny, but then again, it's like, oh my God, this guy's getting choked out at a little league game.
4: Yeah, it was literally for, I think we were 10U at the time, so it wasn't even like, no one was going to the MLB from there, so it didn't even matter.
2: That's crazy.
4: Yeah.
2: That's wild, dude.
4: Yeah,
2: it is.
1: I'm just watching this girl go on the football field and tackle this kid.
2: This is what you don't normally, see the kid get attacked, but in football, I guess it just... Because everybody played football, right? Sometimes you match up with a team and it's a mismatch.
1: This dude's got a hardcore sister for sure.
2: Yeah. I remember playing the Boys and Girls Club and those kids would whoop our ass.
1: Well, thank you, Bam. I appreciate it.
2: Like, I felt like we were being elementary, like fourth grade, we were playing like grown men, it felt like.
1: Yeah, we used to call them the Men and Women Club.
2: Yeah, the Men and Women Club.
1: Because they were so big.
2: They were so big.
1: Yeah.
2: They were so big.
1: So they were not from the Boys and Girls Club. We called them from the Men and Women Club.
2: And they were so big and fast, when they were on offense, we didn't get our turn to get, you know, a lick on them.
1: No,
2: we couldn't
1: not at all.
2: Touch them.
1: What's up, Marvin?
5: Hey, brother, how you doing?
1: Good. Did you see any fights?
5: I was involved. I was a victim of one, actually.
1: Of the victim? I want to hear this.
2: Oh, no.
5: Man, it was in seventh grade. I was living in Dallas, and we just finished a game, and I was a lineman, and I was on defense, and obviously my job is to hit people, right? So I hit this guy, and I hit this guy again and again and again, and I guess his sister didn't like it, so right after the game, I'm going back to the locker room. Man, she grabs me by my helmet, slammed me to the ground. Oh, my God.
1: His sister did?
2: No way.
5: So bad. Like, I didn't know how to react because, I mean, at that point...
2: Yeah, you were in shock.
5: I was like 11, 12. I'd never been, like, physically assaulted before. So, man, it was bad. And there was a whole police report and...
1: Did she get arrested or did they just file charges?
5: She did get arrested, actually.
1: She did,
5: yeah.
1: Okay.
2: Wow.
5: She did, yeah. It was a whole big investigation. And I was in a little town, so it was like everyone was, like, talking to me, like, are you okay? It was... There was always two conversations that got brought up to me afterwards. I ended up having to move because I kept... getting talked about. It was either, are you okay? Or, haha, you got slammed by a girl.
1: Oh, I didn't even think of that. So mm-hmm. You get taken out by a girl, and now
5: because
1: everybody's being mean to you and bullying you over the fact that a girl beat you up.
5: Yeah, and obviously it's middle school, right? But not only that, but
2: in
5: middle school, when I was 12, man, I was probably about 5'10", maybe 285. So, like, I didn't look like I was 12. I think that was the biggest proprietor of the fact that I would get made fun of for.
1: Well, I don't understand, but you're not supposed to hit girls. Everybody knows
2: that.
1: Yeah,
2: yeah.
1: So.
5: I mean, yeah, but I didn't even see her coming. Man, she came in a full, she had a black hood on. She came prepared.
1: Came in like a ninja.
2: Damn.
5: Yeah, man. She had ninja stars. And I don't know where she came from.
2: Oh,
1: and
2: man.
1: And she just blindsided you and then grabbed you by the, and if you get grabbed by the helmet.
2: Yeah,
1: there's not much you can do. Because they're
5: she's in control.
2: You're getting drunk, yeah.
1: Dang.
2: Man, flung around.
1: Really. And some of them sisters, they're hardcore.
2: They are.
5: Hardcore.
2: This
5: especially
2: one
5: here in Texas. Oh, my goodness. Yeah. Never again.
1: Yeah, that was in Dallas, too.
2: Yeah. Oh.
1: They hate cashmere pants in Dallas.
2: They do.
1: Which is insane.
2: Very but I, it makes me realize that our parents really did not, you know, love, because nobody was attacking the Boys and Girls Club kids.
1: My parents didn't even show up to the game.
2: Yeah. I just remember after the game, all the parents were like, man, you guys got your asses whipped.
1: Like,
2: yeah. It was like, yeah, you think?
1: My dad wouldn't even call me to ask me if I won.
2: Nobody's going out there laying out other kids for us.
1: That made me sad. It's like seeing all the other dads there.
2: Okay, all right.
1: Now I'm just really depressed.
2: Okay, jeez.
1: Thanks, Derek.
2: Jeez.
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KCLB. Have you guys seen the trailer for the Pet Sematary Murders? It's going to be on HBO on the 11th of this month. So look it up. It looks kind of creepy. It's a ghost story. I'm excited to see it.

KCLB rocks, and so does Magic, apparently. Magic Rocks will be at the show at Agua Caliente Casino November 5th. I want to go to this, but we have your tickets, so listen for your chance to win.

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Yeah, so I've never seen an illusionist in, you know, like Chris Angel and all that. I've never seen that. I think I would freak out because I'm very gullible.

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All right, guys, it's KCLB. We're about to meet the characters of Hellbilly Hollow. I've been playing you clips all week long, and I have one coming up for you. In the next few minutes, we're going to get to know Bull a little bit more.

0: Oh, yeah, yeah. The grog is more just they wanted me to be me in real life and just be the good guy, peace, kindness, but you're a horror icon, which was a lot of fun. But, yeah, Bull was definitely a whole different level, and it allows me to show the fans and people in the world, you know, that love movies, what I can do as an actor. And Kevin gave me the freedom to do that and at such an early stage in really my acting career, which now it's starting to take off even more. So, but that's all, I think, because of Hellbilly Holland.
1: Oh, that's great. I can't wait to see more. You rocked it. You rocked it.

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Hello, it's Mighty Iris. I ordered some beef and broccoli. Man, this stuff is good. I'm snacking on it in between songs. This hits the spot. It came with the soup, too.

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All right, guys, it's KCLB. I'm going to play you another clip of my phone interview with the Hellbilly Hollow horror duo. We're going to meet Tickles in the next few minutes, played by Kevin Wayne.

0: 93.7 KCLB, Mighty Iris talking with Kevin Wayne and Kurt Dimer about their new horror film, Hellbilly Hollow. And Mr. Kevin, you play Tickles.
1: I love the character. I think the character is like, before we even started this film, Kurt wanted to do a horror franchise, and then Kurt and I talked, and then we both came up with the idea of having a horror duo with Kurt's producing, and the way we've taken our time with this to introduce these characters to the world, it's going to be great, because Tickles is, there's not a horror character out there like that, and or Bull, and they're brothers, and it's a horror duo. I love playing that character, and, you know, he's different. You know, he'll kill you in a second, but he's got a heart.
0: Yes, he has a sensitive side. If someone tried to tickle Tickles, how would he react to it?
1: He'd probably like it.
0: Oh!
1: He'd probably kill you after. He would laugh and laugh with you and maybe tickle you, then he'd probably kill you.
2: Especially if I told him to kill you.
0: Yeah.
1: Yeah, he's all right.

0: 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It's just another day in CA.
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All right, guys, it's KCLB. I've been watching this cartoon on Tubi. It's called Forget About It. It's like a Canadian version of Family Guy. It's really, really funny. It's on Tubi. You should watch it when you get home today.

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All right, it's KCLB. Who's going to go see that Tom Cruise movie? Technically, it's out tonight. It's called Digger. It seems funny, but it also seems like it could be scary. Like, it's true to life, and that's what's going to happen to us, and I'm scared. But I want to see it.

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It's KCLB, and I've been rewatching Big Wolf on Campus lately because I might. Not gonna jinx it. Hopefully everything goes accordingly. I'm supposed to have an interview with one of the stars of that show. I'm excited. Next week.

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New festival coming to the desert, October 10th and 11th. 93.7 KCLBM TK Indio is getting ready for another big one, bringing some serious traffic. The section of Avenue 50, Monroe, Madison closed to cars, pedestrians, ahead of the upcoming Head Trip Festival. So now, heads up, I know it's going to be shut down all over the place, just like the other two. But in this case, you may not know about Head Trip. Maybe you do, but if you don't, that's why.

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Down to San Diego, over to San Antonio. 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In fact, a couple of venues they've never played before. I think they're playing Madison for the first time. 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

93.7 KCLB, a little throwback atmosphere happening. Coachella Valley History Museum celebrating 100 years. I'm going to be on stage that night doing a play with my friend Keith. I have no idea what I'm about to get into, but I do know I'm going to be on stage. And it's over in Indio, downtown Indio, 20-themed speakeasy party. I'm going to be wearing my, and I love this coat, my trench coat, my foggy London coat, my Chicago Hitman coat. I'll be on stage that night. 21 and up, just search Coachella Valley History Museum.

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Text Hailstorm now. I have 10 pairs. I got to give them away. Hailstorm if you want to go. 760-391-5252. Text Hailstorm.

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The Eagle, we have a new captain. 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
4: 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Use as directed.
5: At Fantasy Springs, the entertainment keeps coming. October kicks off with iconic music in the docu-concert The Phil Collins Story. Feel the rhythm with Latin rockers Los Lobos and Los Lonely Boys. Then enjoy the powerhouse voice of Marisela. In November, laugh out loud with comedian Felipe Esparza. Then experience shock rock legend Alice Cooper. And in December, celebrate the season with the holiday magic of Celtic Woman. 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
7: 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How sad is that, you know? I basically have all the traits of a serial killer, just without the ambition. 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